0: 69.1 US cents. This is Air News. First leader tennis, and a dream has come true for one young Aussie at Wimbledon. Air Sports' Paul Walsh is there.
1: The much-anticipated return of Serena Williams to Grand Slam tennis has been short-lived after 20-year-old Maya Joint defeated the seven-times Wimbledon champion in three sets, 6-3, 6-7, 6-3. Although there were glimpses of brilliance from the 44-year-old, it was Joint who moved the ball from side to side, working the former champion to all points of the court. For Joint, the match overall was a surreal experience.
2: I mean, she has such an aura, she's such a legend, and this court has so many huge names that have played on it. I've been dreaming about this moment since I was a little kid, so this is pretty crazy.
1: In other day two action, three more Australians have made it through to the second round with solid wins to James Duckworth, Kimberly Birrell and Alex de Minaur. For the Demon, it was a slow start that saw him down 3-love before getting on the board and finally taking control of the match. Final score, 7-5, 6-1, 6-love.
0: At the World Cup, Norway are through the round of 16 after a 2-1 victory over the Ivory Coast. In cricket, Australia's women are through to the T20 World Cup final after they downed the West Indies by 8 wickets, set a target of 126. A 63-run partnership between Beth Mooney and Ash Gardner saw Australia finish the chase with 7 overs to spare. Australian Independent Radio News.
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6: Hey, g'day, it's your old mate Bluey. Through till midday today. Really good to have your company here at where the sun shines all the time. Clear skies today, 23-hour forecast top, and 11 degrees tonight. It's going to be pull the blanket up just a little more. Cooler in the west in the Lockyer Valley. Westerlies on the border ranges, that'll chill things down a little bit. And Logan City at the moment, it's 19 degrees at 7 past 10. So there you have it. That's the news, sport and weather up to date. 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

0: Logan City's 101 FM. Do you like that? That is incredible. That's Jessica Mowboy and Keith Urban. And I've got to say good morning to Cameron Deck, MP for Woods. G'day, Cam. How are you, mate?
1: G'day, Bluey. I love you. I know a lot of your listeners do. Yes. So you had Fleetwood Mac a little bit earlier.
0: Yeah,
1: but
0: right.
1: We love being on the radio with Bluey and hearing you on the radio.
0: It's a pleasure. You know when you say to people, oh, what do you like doing with your time? Well, you know, a lot of time is spent reviewing music and stuff like that and putting it all together. And that's probably the best part of what I do is I love the music and I'm right into that, you know.
1: Well, this is a radio station that loves the music and we've got some great radio hosts too that get us through the day.
0: That's good news. Cameron, we're going to come back and talk about the budget, the Queensland budget. Now, we've seen the federal budget come down and Jimmy down the road, Jimmy Chalmers, Dr. Jimmy to you, he doesn't have a Medibank number either. And now Dr. Jimmy's up to his ears in it, trying to get that sorted out and run line defence, which he'll do next week in the state of origin, by the way. He's practising in the backyard.
1: Ready for the big hits.
0: Yeah, he's smacked around the ears a bit, but that doesn't matter.
1: Trying to do the right thing.
0: Are we going to come back and talk about the state budget? Because there's a whole lot of bits and pieces there that you just don't know. Come back in just a tick with Cameron Dick, and he knows all about what's happening down there in George Street.
2: Community Action.
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0: Hey, good morning. You're old mate Bluey with my special guest this morning, Cameron Dick. G'day, Cameron. How are you this morning, mate?
1: Great to be on the radio with you and your listeners, Bluey.
0: It's good to have you on board this morning. Well, the Queensland budget was released, last week?
1: Last Tuesday. About a week ago.
0: Yeah, the Queensland budget, it's not all good news, I've got to say. I've sort of had the chance to sit down and have a bit of a look and see what's there. There is good news and bad news. So we'll start with the bad news first and then we can go to the good news. Now, the bad news is, unfortunately, Queensland is still forecasting a $6.2 billion deficit next financial year. But that's not current, is it?
1: No, at the end of this financial year, the deficit for the state has gone up by another $250 million over what the government was projecting in the last budget. So they're really having difficulty managing the finances of the state.
0: The state debt, now that when you think about it, if you're at home and you've got your piggy bank there, you get so many dollars in, you've got so many dollars to spend on things that are necessary for the kids and what have you, but you can't ignore a debt that goes beyond $200 billion within the four-year period. And the interest payments alone, and wait for this, how much do you think the interest is? $11 billion annually.
1: That's right, Bluey.
0: It's a lot of money we've got to save.
1: That's an enormous amount of money. It's probably around $215 billion by the time we get to the fourth year of the budget period. And this is from a government that said, spending was out of control under Labor. This is about $40 billion more than what we were projecting through our budget and then through our election commitments. And I think the real question for Queenslanders is why are they paying more and getting less? I mean, this budget is costing Queenslanders more and they're getting less.
0: Now,
1: they're struggling.
0: Sorry to interrupt you there. I was just going to say the immediate problem is cost of living cash that people just don't have in their average household budget.
1: Oh, that's spot on, Bluey. You know, anywhere I go in the Woodridge electorate, whether it be down in Logan Central all the way out to Regent's Park and Browns Plains, people tell me about how they're struggling. And, you know, the Premier promised a real cost of living relief for Queenslanders for as long as they need it, and that's evaporated. You know, they talked a big game about providing relief on your water bill, and they said they were going to provide $65 a year for 2 years, and then they found out that the utility companies weren't going to pass it on. They just didn't do the basic homework. They're now talking about putting emergency legislation through. This has just been a real mess from the government, and they're not helping people.
0: The infrastructure promises that are long-term. Now, people talk about roads and all those sorts of things, but some families won't feel any benefit now, if they ever feel any benefit.
1: Yeah, that's right, Bluey. You know, the Queensland Council of Social Services, so that's the big peak body that looks after all the community organisations, say families need cost of living relief now, and the budget's not delivering it. And I just think it's, when people are doing it tough, government's got to look to help them. That's why I put in that big $1,000 electricity bill rebate, using the coal taxes that we put on to give that back to Queenslanders. And that really helped them. And we just don't see anything like that now.
0: It's been one, if you go back over the years and you think, okay, we had COVID and that hung around for almost 2 years, 2.5 years. And the ill effects of COVID financially came about probably about 3 years on the trot. So having done that, and then we have the Iranian situation, and there's been all sorts of other things that are happening with tariffs from China and tariffs in the United States. You never get a break from it, do you? You just don't get a break to get ahead.
1: No, that's right. But what you've got to do is you've got to put in those fiscal buffers. You know, you put in a flexibility in your budget so you can withstand those sorts of economic shocks, Bluey. And out of COVID, you and your listeners might remember, I delivered the biggest budget surplus in history, and I also delivered the lowest unemployment. So we managed that. We didn't have ongoing deficits like the government here. We published surpluses, we delivered surpluses, and we reduced debt. So I just think Queenslanders will be concerned, because one of the real problems will be interest on that debt. And as you say, that's $11 billion. That has to be paid annually.
0: Regardless of what
1: Correct. Happens. It's not going to hospitals, schools, roads, or cost of living relief. And Queenslanders, I think, would be a bit cranky about that.
0: Can I throw something in there that you just triggered something? When people have been paying really expensive amounts for fuel, for cars, in particular diesel, whether it's for a grey nomad who's going to tow a van up to Cairns and back. You've been to Cairns, you know what it's like up there.
1: Yeah.
0: And you think about it, GST is paid on the increased amount of fuel.
1: Hmm.
0: So what happened to all that GST money that was taken by the state government? Where did that end up?
1: Well, that's a really good point, Bluey. There's a record GST take from the state government this year, and we're still in a deficit. So you've got to ask yourself, what are they doing with the money?
0: Yeah.
1: Where's it going? Why are people paying more and getting less? You know, and the other thing that's happening is we've got this sneaky bin tax they're putting on every rubbish bin in Queensland. So the government's got a waste levy. You know, our local mayor, John Raven, he says the government doesn't have a waste strategy. they've got a tax strategy. That's what he said publicly. And so the risk is that levy, the government's generating $591 million over 4 years. We were giving that back to councils so it wouldn't be charged to householders or businesses. The government stopped that, and the Premier will not rule out that being passed on to householders. And that's a sneaky new tax. And I don't think that's fair to hard-working Queenslanders, particularly battlers in Woodridge and in Logan.
0: A couple of weeks ago, I did a piece on the Logan City Council rate increase. And I said, righty-o, well, it's 5.47 or whatever it was. And then I extrapolated that back out to other places like Toowoomba, Townsville. Logan City has twice the population of Townsville and, you know, a fair bit above Toowoomba. And Toowoomba's going to have a 9% increase in rates when that budget is brought down. And that is incredible. So, you know, if you're thinking that 5.47 is a high amount, sure, the Brisbane City Council's a little bit less than that, but we're an evolving business. Like, we're looking at infrastructure all the time.
1: That's right, Bluey, you know, and your pension's not going up 9%, is it?
0: No, so, not a chance
1: for a lot
0: of that.
1: For a lot of people, that'll be a real whack for them in Townsville.
0: Yeah, well, it's going to happen because federally, with the pension now the way it is, and the removal of the rebate on health insurance, that's going to be a big wallop, and people aren't even factoring that into it yet because that's gone through to the keeper. On the plus side of the budget, and this will probably go from there. This is the plus side, the good news side. Okay, no new state taxes were introduced. Well, that's not true.
1: Well, no, because we've got this bin tax. So I'm really concerned about that. We're really going to press hard on that. The government's taking money away from councils. And that means that waste levy will be passed on to householders, and that's the last thing they need.
0: Yeah. So obviously, the no new taxes—that's actually a bin chicken tax. We'll call it.
1: The bin. That's right. The emblem of the Olympics, the bin chicken. I don't know whether we'll get the ibis up, Bluey, but you know, I think the poor old ibis—it was a sacred bird in ancient Egypt.
0: Yeah.
1: But I'm not sure it's going to make the cut for the Olympics.
0: I don't think it's going to get there. The permanent 50-cent public transport fares. Now, look, I'm struggling with this, right? This is incredible because a couple of years ago, you guys got into you were in Parliament and you decided that this is what people wanted.
1: That's right.
0: They wanted relief. Now, I got a granddaughter who's going to university, and good on her. And she gets a bus from Logan home across for the city and over to the University of Queensland, and does it for $5.
1: Yep.
0: Right, and that's a great, great help to her to encourage her to study.
1: That's right. You know, it was a Labor initiative. Everyone knows that the Labor government did it, and we did it exactly for those sorts of young people, for people going to work. You can get a bus into town for 50 cents. You can get a train into town for 50 cents. You can go to the Gold Coast for 50 cents. You could get out to Redcliffe if you wanted to for 50 cents or a dollar. So, you know, and that's buses and trains and ferries. You could go into South Bank and tootle
0: down to West Endon.
1: Correct. Yeah. You could get stay on the ferry if you want and go up and down the river and have a nice little trip. So this is just more government spin from David Christopher. Yeah. You can't go anywhere in Logan without seeing a blue billboard. My wish would be stop spending all that money on advertising on the billboards and the brochures and the newspaper advertisements and give it back to Queenslanders. So that's just more spin from the government, and I think everyone knows it's a Labor initiative, and we're proud to have delivered that for Queenslanders.
0: Well, that's what I was trying to get to. My granddaughter Jess says that she goes to work at McDonald's, and she works there so that can supplement her, so that she can go to university, and she, now that she has relief on that, that's probably the plus side for a younger person. But she's out 40, 50 hours a week. She's
1: real cost of living relief, and helps her save some money.
0: Yeah, and the other thing was, speaking of school gets a small boost, school support. Now, that's not quite the way it works out when you deal into it and you find out where's the money going.
1: Yeah, that's right, Bluey. You know, they've increased that back-to-school allowance, but we did an analysis of the government's work there. We put some questions in the Parliament, and we found out that only about a third to 40% of families were actually accessing it. And in fact, parents from Eugambeer State School down in Regent's Park contacted me, and they told me that they couldn't use it for school uniforms. And so that just is, I found that amazing. We've had that in a number of schools now.
0: So that's in the small print.
1: Correct. Mm-hmm. And they have not spent that money. Yeah, and right. I just think, I don't understand, why would you have a scheme where it wasn't actually getting into the pockets of Queenslanders? And I just think at a time when people are doing it tough, you know how hard it is when kids, you'll remember, you know, when your kids and you went back to school, you know, you got the shoes, you've got the clothing, you've got all the lunch boxes, the backpacks, the pens, pencils, pieces of paper, notebooks. It's a real struggle for families. Yes. And I just think it was again, you know, it was a good photo op for the Premier, but there's no follow-up and we need to get that money out and we're going to keep pursuing that for Woodridge and for Logan.
0: The other thing I was going to say to you, the only other thing that came across my board was that was a highlight, was future investment in hospitals, schools, water security and roads. Now, that doesn't ring true. It does not ring true because if you go back, you don't build a hospital and that you don't put that up in sort of 18 months.
1: No, you don't.
0: You know, and you don't put up schools in 18 months unless they're demountables on the side of a creek.
1: That's right.
0: Water security, you don't have those big thingos that that keep water clean, ready for humans to use. And on the roads, the M1 is a disaster, an absolute disaster. We've seen people lose their lives and... if that's the go, another big one there the other afternoon. And at the moment, the police, Queensland police, are out there and you're going to see more police on the road. I saw a bloke being pulled up this morning with a breathalyzer on from a motorbike.
1: Right.
0: They're out and about. They are really out and about. And this is the school holiday one that they do because people just aren't. They just aren't following.
1: Well, I'd say a couple of things there, Bluey, and you're spot on with some of your comments. Firstly, our police need more resources, and in the last budget, not even this budget, a year ago, the government promised a new Logan Central Police Station, and all the local officers there have received in the last 12 months is more black mould. You might recall there was an outbreak of black mould. Yeah. So I was onto the police minister before the budget. And still, no sign of when those officers are going to get a new police station. And they've already waited a year. No planning work's been done. We've got no idea what's happening there. And on water security, that's a really important point. You know, the southeast continues to grow.
0: Yeah.
1: And we had a plan for desalination, you know, put in a desalination plant. The one at Shugan's worked really well. And you might recall when we had the floods, that's what kept our water supply going. We were going to build another one at the Sunshine Coast. Premier David Crisafulli and the LNP said, nope, no desalination, no recycled water. We're going to build a dam in southeast Queensland.
0: Right.
1: And a lot of people need to ask, where's the dam going to go? Who's going to be flooded? And how much is it going to cost? And we still haven't heard anything there. But we need water and we can't wait too long for that.
0: Well, people in Logan, where rates, groceries, power and insurance are all a rising concern, and I guess the answer is pretty simple. People judge budgets, state budgets, federal budgets, council budgets, by their weekly bills. And you know, as a kid, I can remember getting the little Commonwealth Bank tin money box. You know, that was always good. But at the end of the day, so many Queenslanders are doing it tough at the moment, and I just think there's got to be a little bit of understanding going on because.
1: That's right, Bluey.
0: It's just so hard for people to go, rightio, well, it's just not the way it was.
1: We've got to help people, Bluey. That's spot on. It's why we said in our budget reply this year, our budget response, we'd waive registration for apprentices in the trades and their supervisors. And, you know, we need to build an army of construction workers. We need to get more kids into the trades.
0: Yep.
1: Would save $590 a year. For some apprentices, they're getting paid $638 a week, so that's going to really help them, but it's also going to encourage kids into trade.
0: Yes.
1: So there's some of the practical things the Labor came up with in our budget response, and we want to keep pursuing them if we get the chance to serve in government in the future.
0: Cam, it's always good to have you come into the radio station because we get a chance to sort of cut through the hype. Politicians at the moment are probably not everyone's best friend. That's just part of the job description, I guess, isn't
1: it? That's right. You get plenty of free advice, but, you know, there's some people out there doing their best and looking out to help others. And that's why I am so honoured to be the member for Woodridge, because every day I'm trying to help people.
0: It's always a pleasure to have you on board. Hey, I was going to say to you, you are probably also a John Farnham fan, a Whispering Jack fan.
1: Remember very much the renaissance of John Farnham in the 1990s, and what a great Australian that bloke was, and remains, and a great performer. And the cancer has just robbed us of a great idol for many people. But we've still got all those wonderful recordings.
0: Yep.
1: And The Age of Reason, another great album that came out after Whispering Jack. Yeah. So, and you know, just heard Darryl Braithwaite, who's retired from performing live. He had a renaissance in the 90s. So the 90s weren't too bad in the end, Bluey.
0: There you go. It's 26 till 11. And John Farnham celebrates his 77th birthday today. It is a little bit of John Farnham.
1: Happy birthday, Johnny Farnham.
9: You know, I had that other part of my career, which some people felt that I had to climb over. I mean, I say to the cleaning lady, came out in 1967, November 1967. But I knew I had a song in Your Little Voice. I really knew that when I heard that song, it was mine.
10: There's only one step left to overcome in your quest for success.

I don't enjoy talking about myself. I really don't. Don't get me wrong, I'm an egomaniac, but dredging up the past and thinking through what has and hasn't been, it's just not something I've ever really enjoyed. I'll try to share as much as I can, but that's not easy because I've never really been that open. I guess there are reasons for that, reasons for my reluctance.

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1: Oh, hi. 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
1: Oh, sausage. 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

0: If you watch that telly show, New Tricks, with Dennis Waterman, he was always clever, wasn't he? Great star too. And not a bad singer. Well, he was okay. He got by. He did too. It's 10 to 11. Sean Bindley has more news, air news, at 11 o'clock. And after midday today, one Charles Costello, the other Charles Costello couldn't make it today. So there you go. You win some, you lose some. It's the Workday Wednesday morning.
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0: Nothing like it, eh? One great song after another with your old mate Bluey at Logan City's 101 FM. Really good to have your company on this workday Wednesday morning. All the W's, folks, all the W's, just like that. It's not hard, it works. It works for you.
1: Good inside.
0: Michael Jackson works
1: always for me. The girl, just like

0: Logan Cities 101. It's all about the music.
1: My best friend from high school married this guy, and he was a guitarist, and I used to just sing harmonies to him. And he was quite a hustler, so he met Artie Kornfeld, who was one of the creators of the festival Woodstock. And so we just, started working up this little group, and that's how I got started. So actually, in actual fact, I did fall into it. I wasn't going out and auditioning professionally. You know, I sort of wormed my way into it. So there you go. We actually worked for it. We put in the time. We worked very hard, and we were very determined. And one thing that, you know, that Chris always says that I sort of agree with is that, you know, at some point in everyone's life, you know, when you're a teenager, you think of being a rock star. That's it. You know, it's like it's part of the culture. It's part of modern day culture. I think there was a time when all young guys wanted to be baseball players or soccer players or something like that. And they envisioned themselves as being great, you know, sportsmen and heroes and so on. As you know, as you get on in life, you have other priorities and you realize that, okay, well, maybe I'm not that person. And fortunately for me, my vision, you know, became a reality.

0: Oh, there she is, Deborah Harry, a.k.a. Debbie Harry. She was born in Miami in Florida on this day in 1945, Charles, which makes her 81 years old today, and she's still going strong. She's a very interesting lady and very well-spoken as well. And she celebrates her birthday today, along with Whispering Jack Johnny Farnham, or John Farnham, a Brisbane guy by the name of Guyton Grantley. He's an Aussie actor and comedian. He rose to fame in as playing the part of Carl Williams in the Australian TV show Underbelly. Yeah, he did that indeed. It's 18 past 11.
1: Community Action.
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0: Hey, one of those easy songs, hey, Charlie?
1: What a super song. Every time I hear it, I think, gee, that's a great song. Mind you, I think of that lots of times.
0: when you get to our age, but they're all good.
1: They're all good. You know, you still discover things. One of the great things of doing this job out here at 101 is that you hear sounds in songs that you've been listening to for 40, 50, 60 years. You hear sounds you've never heard before.
0: Yeah, you do. Actually, it's very, very, very, very true. And it's a shame that he passed away, because I think his music will live on forever.
1: Yes, he did some good stuff.
0: Chris Rea.
1: And Dance. What's the dance song one? I like the dancing one.
0: Let's Dance. It's a Boston two-step. Two steps forward.
1: You were a bit of a dancer, were you?
0: No, it's a Boston two-step. Two steps forward and nine
1: steps back. It sounds like us, Bluey.
0: It sounds like life, doesn't it, eh? There you go.
1: The other thing I was thinking about when I came out here, we chatted earlier on, you're learning something all the time in this game. I'm learning from you. I like coming out here and listening to you.
0: That's interesting.
1: You can pay me later.
0: All the bad habits you're going to get. Take those home and see what happens.
1: That's right.
0: There you go. And tell me, what's happening in the dreaded lunchbox?
1: Dreaded lunchbox?
0: Yes, because it's been dragged along the bitumen. It's a little bit warm today, the lunchbox.
1: Is it really?
0: Yes. Oh, I think those egg and lettuce sandwiches are going to be right past
1: the Well, when I was looking after little ones at tuck shops in the 70s, it was chips and chuppa chups.
0: And they
1: had an apple. Some of them lucky ones had an apple in there.
0: Oh, that's really good.
1: So what's happening today? Well, look, I've gone in and dug out an old one which I've reshaped a little bit to call Aussie Hits That Didn't Make It Past Number 10.
0: Massaged.
1: Massaged.
0: That's right.
1: Well, I massaged a little. Aussie Hits That Didn't Make It Past Number 10.
0: Be careful.
1: And there's some surprising ones.
0: Who's in there?
1: Well, I mightn't fit it in today, but Masters Apprentices, Because I Love You, never made it past number 10.
0: Yeah.
1: K-San, Cole Chisel, didn't even make it past number 40.
0: Yeah, but all the Vietnam vets know it.
1: It's a fabulous song.
0: It is. It is indeed.
1: So lots of... and then next week, I've got one called Singer-Songwriters. I was watching a video on Neil Young's recording of Harvest last
0: Neil.
1: Night. And I'm putting together a little 70s lunchbox on singer-songwriters, because they were huge in the first half, especially in the 70s.
0: Neils on Wheels,
1: Carol King, and a whole lot of them, singer-songwriters. Yeah, that's next week.
0: I tell you who was good, Carol Bayer-Sager. She was a great artist.
1: They all were, mate. Yeah. There's no rubbish on this list.
0: No, there's not at all. And it's interesting, because when you're at this radio station and you play one great song after another, it really is hard to pick them out and go,
1: And, you know, I get a real pleasure out of telling people, hey, what do you do in the daytime? I say, a couple of days I come out to 101 FM. Oh, are you on radio? I say, yes, we have 60s till now.
0: Yes.
1: And I think that's a really good range.
0: Interesting. 29 till midday, and you've got the lunchbox organised. Are you going to whip out and have a bit of lunch before you start?
1: I'll have a bit of lunch, and I'm doing a little feature at 2 o'clock on visiting the top 10 this week in 1984.
0: 84.
1: Four great tracks.
0: 1984.
1: Yeah.
0: Charles?
1: Yes.
0: Back to the booth. Have a good day.
1: See you, mate.
0: Take care. Charles Costello in after midday today.
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0: It's 26 to midday. More news, Air News with Sean Bindley at midday today. And I tell you what, love your Lycra. That's what the call is. It's all about loving your Lycra. Now, if you like cycling, this is for you. It's on for young and old. The 113th running of the nothing short of fantastic La Tour de France. There you go. That's my best way that I can speak in French words and letters, which starts, of course, in Barcelona on July 4th. Now, Phil Liggett is back again for what is his 54th edition, calling the Tour de France from the Sports Network. They say that Phil Liggett, 82, will call the 2026 Tour and extend one of the longest broadcasting runs in history. Now, Liggett will share live broadcasts with his longtime partner, Bob Roll, whose Bob Key-style hairstyle is very, very familiar to a lot of viewers worldwide. And the confirmation comes amid recurring speculation on social media anyway, because that must be true. And if you get it on AI, it definitely is true. And that's within the industry that the tour will be Phil Liggett's last. Well, officials say they've refused to comment, but Phil Liggett reckons he's still in it for the run. He retired from Olympic broadcasting of the cycling and other events, including archery as well, in the Paris 2024 Games. And that's fueled discussion about how much longer Phil Liggett can continue to be calling the Tour de France. An incredible guy with great knowledge. Critics point out that the occasional rider mix-up, but supporters love Phil Liggett's deep knowledge and old-school delivery that's earned him the moniker of the voice of cycling. And he's been doing it since 1973. Phil Liggett, incredible.
7: Looking forward to it immensely because we're going to see a cracking race. We're going to talk about the routes and the rises, of course. And you're right, Pogacar will go in his odds-on favourite to win. But, you know, over those 53 years, I've seen odds-on favourites beaten very, very often at some stage or other. Not least Eddie Merckx, of course, who was trying to win his sixth Tour de France. He was beaten by Bernard Thévenet on the Champs-Élysées. And guess what? This year we're celebrating 50 years of finishing the race on the Champs-Élysées. Take out the exception of last year because of the Olympic Games. So, no, I'm up and ready and looking forward to it. So, and like I've always said to people who say to you, why do you go and watch the same race every year? And the answer is, of course, Brent, you don't see the same race every year, do you?

And if you haven't seen the Tour de France, make sure you do yourself a favour, because it's one of the most exciting cycling events you'll ever see. It's starting in Barcelona on July 4th, that's this weekend. Nothing like the guys in Lycra. That's what the girls tell me, eh? The girls in the office, they said that.

Oh, Phil Collins. In retirement. Is in retirement. He's not playing the drums anymore. His son is playing the drums, and actually his son is better than he was at 17. Phil says, yeah, it's incredible. He said he plays the drums. When I was 17, he said he now plays the drums better than I did at 17. And look at him now. He's 24, 25, and he's a master. Gets to play with Genesis. Does all the good things in life. It's not bad, is it, when you're in the music business? I guess that's the way it goes. We're just talking about men in Lycra. The ladies love the men in Lycra. It's not bad, is it, when you're in the music business? I guess that's the way it goes. We're just talking about men in Lycra. The ladies love the men in Lycra. There's no...

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5: Hey, how about that? Got the yachting shoes on again today, Charles. Look at that. A little yacht rock for you.

Hey, there's no time for talking. It's time for me to go. You have a great weekend. I will catch up with you next Wednesday morning. We'll do it all again. We'll just do it, all right? The one Charles Costello is in the building. He'll be in after the midday news with young Bindo down the corridor. Take care.

0: Well, he grew up in New Zealand and then came across the ditch in the late 50s and relocated to Sydney. I'm referring to Max Merritt, and a great little song from 1971, Good Feeling. Didn't perform all that well on the top 40, but he followed it up about 4 years later with a massive hit called Slippin' Away, which reached number two in the Australian singles charts. Max Merritt. Before that, Debbie Byrne, keen followers of popular music, might detect a little similarity in the opening riff there with a very famous song, which I won't name, but still a great little version of He's a Rebel, Debbie Byrne. And we open with John Paul Young, and one that didn't make the top 10 for him here in Australia, made about a number 11 or 12, Standing in the Rain, did much better in Europe and in the UK. And I wonder if that's because the flip side of Standing in the Rain over there was Keep On Smiling, which is a very strong track that wasn't the flip side here in Australia. So performed much better in Europe for JPY, that particular track. Good afternoon, I'm Charles Costello. Great to be with you for another Wednesday afternoon for the afternoon show now until 3 o'clock. And our 70s Lunchbox, as you might have been hearing, we've been talking about on Bluey's show, is looking at some Aussie hits from the 70s, which didn't quite make it as well as they could have. And some of them have become much more popular since they were sort of on the charts. So I think I'm pretty right here. None of these were rated. Maybe there's one little exception that might have made it to number nine, but I stretched it a little bit. But yeah, they didn't make, proceed past about number 10, and some of them didn't make it past number 20 or 25. So there were, but great little songs for your enjoyment here on Logan City's 101 on this Wednesday afternoon.
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0: Like many of the great artists who've adorned our charts and our radio stations over the years, the Moyer sisters migrated here from Scotland when they were quite young, but we claim them as our own, as we do with all of them, including the Bee Gees, of course. Good Morning, How Are You? Great hit from 1974. In fact, those three tracks, A Railroad Gin, A Matter of Time, local group, local Brisbane group, the Bee Gees, Mr. Natural, and the Moyer Sisters, all from 1974. The Bee Gees song is quite remarkable. I didn't rate any higher than number 10 on any chart that I can find from around Australia, 1974, early 75, but it was on the charts for over half a year. Spent more than 26 weeks on the charts. It was just one of those favourite little tunes that just hung around for a long time without being a chart-topping success. You're on Logan Cities 101, you're with Charles Costello, this is The Afternoon Show, and we're looking at Australian artists, whether they came here from overseas or wherever, we still love them all, Australian artists who had hits that didn't quite make it past number 10, there's probably one small exception in my list, but that's all. We're going to feature the Cold Chisel next. They had a couple. They're going to be featured in the next bracket here on Logan Cities 101.
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0: Ted Baldry, who had a long string of hits throughout, the 70s, including that one in 1977, Jamaica Rum. Before that, the La-Di-Das and Olivia Newton-John, who had a few tracks that could have qualified for today's mix. And we open with Curl Chisel. Curl Chisel with a track called Choir Girl, which made it to number 14 here in 1979. Their previous big song, K-San, which has become almost an anthem, didn't even make it past number 40. In 1978. So it's interesting. Curl Chisel is a very good example of how music charts don't necessarily reflect long-term popularity or even the impact of an artist. You know, Curl Chisel is just a huge band in Australia's rock history and pop history. Only had four number tens, four in the top ten. And even a song as iconic as Flame Trees in 1984 only reached number 26. So there we are. Figure that out. Charts don't tell the full story. They tell a lot, but they don't tell the full story. We've got three or four more tracks coming of great Aussie tracks that didn't quite make it past number 10 here during the 70s.
1: Community Action.
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0: And we had a feast of Aussie music in the 70s lunchbox today. And there's another iconic Aussie track from 1991, Darryl Braithwaite and the Horses. And before that, an equally iconic track, but not an Aussie track, but a terrific track from Sheryl Crow from the mid-90s, All I Want to Do. Good afternoon, I'm Charles Costello, as I said before, and great to be with you. And I hope you enjoyed the lunchbox. And wasn't that a fabulous song to finish with, The Master's Apprentices, Because I Love You? Strange, isn't it, that that didn't get above about number 10 or 12 in charts around Australia. It's such an iconic song. I've used that word a bit, but I know it's true. People have enjoyed it ever since. But that's part of the magic, isn't it, of pop music. And you hear it all here on Logan City's 101. What have we got coming up? We've got a great 60s track from Donovan coming up soon. And then our special after the 2 o'clock news will be going back to the top 10 this week in 1984.
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0: And the man with many different musical voices in the 60s, from gentle folk to great little songs like that, and almost hard rock with Mellow Yellow and Sunshine Superman. I'm talking of Donovan, of course, who reputedly taught Paul McCartney and John Lennon a particular way of picking with the guitar, which they put to good use during the Ricky Keshe sessions in early 1968. And, of course, those songs appeared on the White Album, as we call it. Donovan. Before that, we heard from The Emotions, back to 1977, and Taylor Swift, a great little song from a couple of years ago called Mr. Perfectly Fine, a little bit of a recipe for whether the right man or the wrong man or whatever. And she's getting married, isn't she? It's all happening in the next few days. Haven't been following that closely, but, you know, it's important. You're on Logan Cities 101. You're with Charles Costello. This is the afternoon show from now until 3 o'clock, and we've got that little feature happening after 2 o'clock news where we go back to the top 10 this week in 1984.
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0: And at the top of the hour, Sheryl Crow told us that all I want to do. So the Pointer Sisters asked, should I do it? Eric Carmen told us that she did it, while Aaron J. Stone assured us that we do it. And what do they all do? They want to play music. They want to enjoy music all day long, as you can hear on Logan City's 101. Well, did I rehearse that? I probably did. Didn't learn it off by heart. Brilliant. Yeah, cute little bracket there of doing it songs from the 70s and 80s. You're on Logan City's 101. You're with Charles Costello. We've got news for you at 2 o'clock. And then our little trip back to 1984.
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0: Yes, and we like the sad songs as well, even if, particularly if Elton John is singing them. Four great tracks from the top 10 this week. In 1984, we heard from Denise Williams, Lionel Richie, Australia's Eurogliders, and of course Elton John. I could have chosen, it was an embarrassment of riches really, Kenny Loggins' Footloose, or looking down the list here, Phil Collins' Against All Odds, Duran Duran, The Reflex, Cyndi Lauper's Time After Time, Billy Joel, The Longest Time, and rounding out the top 10 this week in 1984, believe it or not, The 12th Man. Remember him, The 12th Man? It's just not cricket. Not quite sure if that fits into our format, but nevertheless. So, four great tracks, as I said, from this week in 1984. And we'll have another special for you on next Monday. Tuesday. I'm on afternoon show next Tuesday. Charles Costello with you until 3 o'clock. And then we've got John Kay, who's going to drive you home. He's getting a great bracket of songs ready for you. From 3 o'clock. It used to be 4 o'clock. The afternoon show used to go to 4 o'clock, believe it or not. So from 3 o'clock on, 3 till 6, John Kay will be driving you home. But, well, I've got still plenty of music to go between now and 3 o'clock, like this one.
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The Tame Impala musical project out of Perth with a song that was did quite well on charts around the world in 2013. But here in Australia, it did even better about 10 years later when covered by the children's music band The Wiggles. And I think was it the Triple J, topped the Triple J Top 100 for that year or something in 2021. And made it popular all over again. Tame Impala and a little track called Elephant. Before that, we heard from Bachelor Girl and we opened with Peter Sarstedt, a great oldie from 1969. And as I was just saying to Linda and Anne, very evocative of its time in the middle of 1969, that track came out. You're on Logan City's 101, you're Charles Costello, and I go through till 3 o'clock, after which you'll have John Kay driving you home.

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And today's birthday girl, born Angela Trimble, but we know her as Debbie Harry, born July 1, 1945. That's it for me. We're going to go out to a little bit of twisting by the pool, even though it's the middle of winter. Stay tuned for John Kay. I'll be with you again Monday afternoon for Drive, and then Tuesday for the afternoon show. Take care. Have a lovely evening.

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1: I'm Mark Dransfield. The new financial year has ushered in a suite of changes which the federal government claims will help ease cost of living pain. More from federal politics reporter Nelson Scott.
2: From today, Australia's lowest paid workers will receive a pay rise, with the minimum wage tipping over $1,000 a week. Income tax rates will also come down, which will see every taxpayer at least $268 a year better off. Businesses are also now required to make superannuation contributions with each paycheck rather than quarterly, while paid parental leave is expanding to 6 months. Treasurer Jim Chalmers says the changes will help Australians doing it tough.
3: We know people are still under pressure. That's why we're helping with the cost of living.
2: But the opposition's Ben Small claims any benefits will be quickly eaten up by rising prices and a potential interest rate rise.
4: Inflation is making Jim Chalmers look like the guy who's got lollies for every Australian.
2: Centrelink payments are also increasing. Nelson Scott, Canberra.
1: A leading economist says the government's controversial tax changes in the budget have fuelled an already shaky housing market. The biggest monthly decline in home prices since the pandemic has been recorded in Melbourne and Sydney, although that's been welcomed by prospective home buyers. Chris Richardson says the capital gains and negative gearing changes coming on top of three rate rises have sparked the downturn.
5: My modelling would broadly suggest that the tax changes in the budget have pretty much the same impact as a rate rise from the Reserve Bank. It hasn't been just three rises from the Reserve Bank. It's been the equivalent of four.
1: Overseas now, and a three-year-old boy and a puppy have been rescued 6 days after two destructive earthquakes in Venezuela. The death toll from the quakes is nearing 2,000. Tens of thousands of people remain unaccounted for. Meantime, 14 children have died after the roof of a tutoring centre in the Pakistani city of Lahore collapsed on them. Two people are in custody with claims the centre was unregistered. A world-first campaign has been launched to wean millions of Australians off common high-risk and unnecessary drugs such as opioids and sleeping pills. Monash University's behind the program, aimed at helping GPs, nurses and pharmacists safely reduce or stop unnecessary patient prescriptions. Associate Professor Emily Reeves says there's a real danger of over-reliance on many prescription drugs.
6: We also know with medicines like the sleeping medicines, your body becomes tolerant to it. So that means that there's not actually a benefit anymore. But if you forget to take it one night before you go to sleep, you'll actually find that your sleep's a lot worse. But in fact, what they're experiencing is a withdrawal reaction.
1: In air showbiz, actor and comedian Gene Wilder has been resurrected by AI. His widow granted permission for his voice to be replicated for a new Netflix series based on his famous role as Willy Wonka. But fans are not happy.
7: A whole new generation of real-life golden ticket holders will compete for a life-changing prize. Or say a most unfortunate goodbye.
1: This is Air News. All three of today's round of 32 matches at the FIFA World Cup 2026 were decided inside 90 minutes. Mexico beat Ecuador 2-0 and has now won all four of its matches and has yet to concede a goal. It'll face either England or Democratic Republic of Congo next. Kylian Mbappe brought his tally for the tournament to 6 goals by scoring twice in France's 3-0 win over Sweden, and they go on to play Paraguay. Erling Haaland is one behind with 5, having netted Norway's winner in its 2-1 win against Ivory Coast, and will have to take on Brazil next. The race to sign Lions AFL superstar Lachie Neale is heating up. More from Sarah Patterson.
8: Whilst Collingwood is widely considered the frontrunner to land the two-time Brownlow medalist, it could have some stiff competition in the form of St Kilda. Neale is reportedly set to meet with Saints coach Ross Lyon this weekend to discuss a potential switch from Brisbane. The pair previously worked together during their 7-year tenure at Fremantle. Both Neale and fellow Lyon Zach Bailey are free agents and have been linked with exits to rival clubs. Bailey is being circled by Adelaide on a lucrative deal thought to be worth as much as $10 million over 7 years. Sarah Patterson, Air Sport.
1: And basketball legend LeBron James has confirmed he's leaving the LA Lakers after 8 seasons with the NBA club. Australian Independent Radio News.
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12: Huge puffy clouds outside, looking a bit black. Tonight's low, 11 degrees. Thursday, early fog, mostly sunny later. Winds westerly and a change later to northwesterly. UV moderate, top of 24 degrees tomorrow and a low of 12. Friday, mostly sunny and a top of 25 degrees. Currently, it's on 23 degrees. That's the news and weather. Stand by for Go Traffic.
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13: And a very good afternoon to you. You got the usual delays heading eastbound from Carroll Park through to Parkinson on the local motorway. Around about a 10-12 minute delay at this stage. Bodicea Road slowed down through to Illawarra Street, Callum Vale. Nothing unusual there. Likewise through Regent's Park for the Mount Lindsay Highway. Kingston Road starting to build through Woodridge, Slash Creek down through Kingston. Busy at the intersection of Logan Lee Road as well. And in Mount Warren Park, got lights on flash at the intersection of Bodicea Beenleigh Road and Mount Warren Boulevard. Just look out for that one. Traffic quite busy there. 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Phone 3841 6244. Keith for Wheels, they'll keep you moving. And that's your latest small go traffic in 30 minutes.
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0: 19 minutes past three, Jennifer Lopez, Village People in there, and Billy Joel starting off the hour. Hey, it's great to have you here on 101. Fasten your seatbelt. We've only just started.
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0: 26 minutes to 4. William Shakespeare taking us back to 74. What were you doing in that year? It's Jenny Morrison there too, and Daryl Braithwaite with the horses. Overnight low, 11 degrees. Tomorrow, a mostly sunny day, top of 24. And currently it's sitting on 22. Stay informed weekdays with 101 Go Traffic updates in Brekkie and Drive. 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
0: Getting about a 10-minute delay today, eastbound Carroll Park through Heathwood for the local motorway. Johnson Road getting a bit slow now, approaching Paradise Road at Forestdale. About a 5-minute delay there. Similar delays down through Regent's Park for the Mount Lindsay Highway. And still some busy conditions, Beaudesert Road southbound Callan Vale through to Illawinna Street. Kingston Road starting to build, Woodridge down through Slats Creek. Busy at the intersection of Logan Lee Road at Waterford West. The M1 this afternoon, 8 Mile Plains down through Logan Home. Very heavy delays, northbound Slats Creek. That's pretty good at this time. 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Phone 3841 6244. Keith for Wheels, that'll keep you moving. And that's your latest. More Go Traffic in 30 minutes.

0: 69 with John Farnham in those days with the song One. And I remember that being recorded for the Happening program with Jeff Phillips back then. And it was absolutely fantastic just watching the recording of that show. Got lots more music coming up and your better music hit mix heading home right now. Keep it right here on Logan City's 101.
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0: 18 minutes past four. A bit of music mix for your ride home right here on Logan Cities 101. Brian McFadden and Delta Goodrum and Steve Miller Band in there too, and Hall & Oates starting off the hour.
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0: 27 minutes to 5, 101, great memories, biggest hits, right here. Captain and Tennille there, and LRB, of course, and Tina Arena with Sorrento Moon starting off the set there. Overnight low, 11 degrees, mostly sunny, top of 24 tomorrow, currently on 21.
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7: Still got 10 to 15 minute delays heading eastbound Carroll Park through to Parkinson for the Logan Motorway, and heading westbound Logan Motorway and down through to Springfield Lakes for the Centenary Highway. Very heavy delays, similar up to 15 minutes also. Beaudesert Road, southbound Acacia Ridge through to Bradman Street, quite heavy at the moment. Eastbound Berriba got a breakdown for the Logan Motorway, so getting a slight delay there. Kingston Road down towards the Logan Motorway, quite heavy, easing up around the intersection of Logan Lee Road. And the M1's still very heavy southbound, 8 Mile Plains down through to Logan Home. 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And that's your latest. 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
1: I'm Alan Baskin. Federal Parliament has paid tribute to Professor Richard Scollier with his family welcomed to the chamber. The 59-year-old recently died after a battle with brain cancer. He took part in an experimental treatment that prolonged his life for 3 years. Prime Minister Anthony Albanese has told Parliament Professor Scollier's research leaves a great legacy.
2: Richard was on what he so gently called his uncertain path. But he travelled it with determination and a grace that never ceased to be simply extraordinary. The way he shared it with us was an act of generosity.
1: The federal government says we'll be better off as a result of changes to mark the new financial year. Australia's minimum wage will rise above $1,000 a week, while income tax rates will also be reduced. Employers are now required to make superannuation contributions in each pay cycle rather than on a quarterly basis. Treasurer Jim Chalmers says the changes will help ease cost of living pressures.
3: We've got more tax cuts, more pay rises. We extend paid parental leave, the instant asset write-off for small business. We pay super on payday, and there's more relief at the Bowser as well when it comes to excise reliefs. We know people are still under pressure. That's why we're helping with the cost of living.
1: New registration rules for NDIS providers are now in effect as the federal government considers its next wave of changes. Providers of digital platforms and those supporting independent living, such as group homes, must now be registered with the regulator. It's part of a larger overhaul to crack down on non-compliance across the sector. WA's police commissioner says it's likely accused murderer Simon Carman would have avoided the possibility of the death penalty had he made it back to Australia. The 45-year-old was moments away from boarding a flight from Thailand to Perth when he was arrested over the death of a 17-year-old girl in Pattaya. Carman could face the death penalty or a jail sentence of up to 20 years if he's found guilty. The ACCC has used new powers for the first time to stop Coles opening another supermarket at Kalgoorlie in Western Australia. Kalgoorlie already has a Coles, Woolworths, two franchised IGAs and two independent grocers. The ACCC says another supermarket could harm the smaller competitors. Queensland police have been given new powers to crack down on dangerous e-bike and scooter riding. From today, children between the ages of 12 and 17 can only ride the devices while under parental supervision. Parents will face fines if their child is caught doing the wrong thing. Medical Association Queensland spokesperson Dr. Maria Bolton has told Channel 9 it's about keeping young people safe.
4: We see at least one child every day in our emergency departments with injuries that can be long-lasting, for example, head injuries, broken bones, broken teeth, and we've even seen deaths, and deaths are more common in children.
1: A sleep supplement could soon replace painkillers for millions of Australians with chronic musculoskeletal conditions. University of Sydney researchers have found melatonin targets pain just as effectively as prescription drugs. This is Air News. Rugby League will reportedly overtake the AFL as the nation's most valuable TV sports product when a new broadcast deal is signed this week. News Corporation reports the current rights holders, Nine and Fox Sports, have retained the rights with a 7-year deal from 2028. It's claimed to be worth $5.3 billion. The Blues are letting passion fuel their motivation ahead of next week's State of Origin decider in Brisbane. Front rower Mitch Barnett says it's always a privilege to pull on the sky blue jersey.
5: When you're a kid, that's what you wanted to do. And, you know, every kid that, you know, is from New South Wales and they love rugby league, the one team they all mutually agree on that they love is New South Wales.
1: St Kilda is set to meet with Brisbane's Lachie Neale this weekend as he continues to weigh up his future. Saints co-captain Callum Wilkie has been asked at training about the speculation surrounding the club's interest in Neale.
6: Oh, right, they're onto it. So as a footy club, you're always trying to get better, and whether that's going for the draft, whether that's going after talent like we did last year. So that was news to me reading that. But he's obviously been a great player for so long, premiership captain. And, yeah, I'll leave that up to Ross and the list managers. I'll worry about whoever comes to our footy club when they do.
1: And continuing with AFL, James Hurd has confirmed he will be part of the process for Essendon to find its next senior coach after speaking with President Andrew Welsh last week. Australian Independent Radio News.
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10: Tonight's low of 11 degrees. For Thursday, early fog, mostly sunny later, and winds westerly, a change later to northwesterly. UV moderate, top of 24 degrees tomorrow, a low of 12. Friday, mostly sunny and a top of 25. Currently it's on 20. That's the news and weather. Stand by for Go Traffic.
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11: Reports of a collision southbound Kingston Road just before the local motorway, getting a slight delay there, and a breakdown westbound just after Kingston Road for the local motorway, slight delays also. Delays starting to ease your eastbound run, still a bit busy though, Forest Lake through Parkinson, also busy conditions down through Acacia Ridge on Beaudesert Road, building up again through Callanvale, and getting delays on the Mount Lindsay Highway, Browns Plains down through Regents Park, Middle Road, Boronia Heights, getting some very busy traffic there, and still very heavy southbound for the M1, 8 mile Plains down through Logan Home, starting to build northbound up through Slats Creek too. Need a tyre or wheel upgrade for your vehicle? Only one place to go, and that's sponsor Keith for Wheels, 11 Smallwood Street, Underwood. Phone 3841 6244. Keith for Wheels, I'll keep you moving. And that's your latest. More Go Traffic in 30 minutes.
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0: Marcus Blue. 17 minutes to 5, Birds Over Tokyo, and Stylistic in there too, and Huey Lewis in the news, and lots more coming up too. And for a change of pace, it's After Dark with Stu and Michelle tonight, Wednesdays after 6 p.m. 101 Air News. Keep it right here. And we would love your feedback. 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

0: 101, one great song after another, 27 minutes to 6. That's Bachman Turner Overdrive and Australian Crawl before that, and also Leonardo's Bride. And overnight low tonight, 11 degrees. Tomorrow, mostly sunny, top of 24. And currently it's sitting on 19.
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0: With a final check of your roads this afternoon, starting to thin out on the local motorway. Just slight delays Heathwood through Parkinson. Johnston Road easing up Forestdale. Still busy though. Still quite busy down through Acacia Ridge and also Callanvale for Bow Desert Road, and delays from Browns Plains down through Regents Park for the Mount Lindsay Highway. Kingston Road, delays down towards the local motorway. Also very busy Logan Lee Road down through to Kingston Road at Waterford West. The M1 northbound Tanimera up through Slass Creek heavy, and still very heavy southbound 8 Mile Plains down through to the Logan Hyperdome. 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Phone 3841 6244. Keith for Wheels, they'll keep you moving. That's your latest go traffic. Back tomorrow morning.

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0: Thank you very much.
1: The only reason we play that is to
0: get very much.
1: Is to get him to say thank you.
2: Yeah, he said thank you twice.
1: Yeah. Hey, welcome, Michelle. After sunset, yet again.
2: Yes, comes around quickly, doesn't it?
1: Do we go any further without thanking John Kay?
2: Oh, always a great program, John. You know, you always play some great music, and leading into our show, also some great songs that we're going to think of playing, but, you know, yes. That's okay.
1: Yeah, very diplomatically put there. Harvesting our playlist. No, John, he's
2: plays
1: he's
2: some
1: great.
2: Good songs, yeah.
1: Good on you. He'll be back next Wednesday, does a great job, knows what he's doing, which is, you know, actually shows up against us, really, doesn't it? Hey, we've got some good music tonight. We have got, we're celebrating birthday. Do you want to talk about that one?
2: Sure. So,
1: have you got a cold?
2: Maybe, yes. It's right, the weather, you know, it keeps changing from cold. It's cold in the morning and it's really lovely in the day and the nights are cold. So anyway, I'm okay.
1: Okay.
2: Well, I'm here. Yeah, John Farnham. Look, John Farnham's celebrating his birthday today. He's been in the music industry for long, long time and no longer be able to perform. So, you know, everybody today was, you know, celebrating the fact that he's an Australian icon. And he's doing all right. You know, I saw a picture today. He's one of his sons put up with his little grandson. So that was lovely.
1: Really?
2: Yeah,
1: yeah. You had some great shots on your Facebook page. And I must admit, I've seen some of them before, but there was one that I saw and I went, I've never seen that one. It's so good. And I think he was in a black and white suit. Could that be possible? Or just simply a black and white shot?
2: No, well, he did. He wore
1: blue.
2: Yeah, there was different stages he went through. I think in a couple of different concert series he was doing, he sort of wear the same outfit like as a Lucky Charm, you know. So if it was whatever that tour was, it'd be, you know, the black and white suit with the white shirt. Another one was go through a nice blue blazer with a vest and, you know, a nice shirt and everything. But yeah, look, I was lucky enough over the years to have the honour of being able to photograph him at a lot of shows, and you know, he was always grateful and lovely to allow that access. You know, was when Glenn Wheatley was his manager for a very long time, and yeah, he would allow me to be at those shows. So it was great fun.
1: I'll tell you what, after our little break, I've got John Farnham and the Sydney Symphony Orchestra.
2: Oh,
1: it's a live one.
2: Mm. That'd be good.
1: Yeah, so we go through and play. So this is After Sunset. It's cool and contemporary smooth jazz. Wherever you are at the moment, don't turn off. Jazz is a four-letter word, but a lot of people actually like it. And they go, I didn't realise that was jazz. So watching something on YouTube today, and the guy lists out 10 amazing songs he said people didn't realise were actually jazz.
2: Yeah, absolutely.
1: Yeah. All right, let's get going.
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0: And the lady is a tramp.
1: Sometimes I go to Coney Island.
0: Oh, the beach is divine.
1: And I love the Yankees.
0: Gita's just fine.

0: Always an up-tempo song. I love it. Lady Gaga, Tony Bennett. Came from an album, 2014. It's a few years back.
1: Yeah, it is. My goodness.
0: Cheek to Cheek, a deluxe edition, and just such good fun. And she manages to sneak in a little bit of non-controversial, I love to go in Central Park with your wife.
1: Just fun.
0: Now, John Farnham, Sydney Symphony Orchestra. What a great version that is.
1: Yeah, that was a great – that was really good, actually. I don't know if we've played that particular version. I think we've played we've played the other one from the album. What was the album?
0: Remember When. Melbourne Symphony Orchestra.
1: Oh, yeah, but Come Said the Boy.
0: Oh, Remember When.
1: Yeah, that's right.
0: The songs of La La La.
1: Yeah.
0: Because he's done Ross Wilson's and
1: right.
0: Just everybody.
1: Yeah, but that was good.
0: And Ramsey Lewis Trio is a complete opposite to that, doing a Beatles song, Hard Day's Night. Now, interesting about that is that particular song, Hard Day's Night, would have only been in 1965. It would have only been a few years old. Reasonably new.
1: Yeah, that's right. But a great version of it.
0: Yeah, totally. And live, too. They brought the recording truck up to a restaurant and they just plugged that in and got all the gear going, and just it was live as being in a restaurant.
1: I think that'd be so much fun. Imagine if you were you plan to record some music and you thought, what's the raw, a raw version of a song to be recorded? What would you do? You go, well, let's try it at a restaurant because you've got all the sounds of people eating and you've got the plates and you've got just the atmosphere. So it might not be like where some places you have to be quiet. It might have been so that you have the music playing and you just want the atmosphere, the whole feel that people are just having a good time listening to some nice music.
0: Certainly. And you don't have to worry about that rotten mystery coffer. The one. Now, we're recording tonight, so please.
1: And yeah,
0: somebody
1: right.
0: goes.
1: Oh, they're choking on their food or
0: absolutely,
1: something.
0: Absolutely, yeah. So they're good stuff. After sunset on Logan's 101 FM, got some Butte music coming up. Stay around.
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0: Swing Out Sister came out, this particular one, there was two edits. There was a radio edit and there was a what they call a horn edit, which is emphasis
1: like
0: on
1: a
0: that.
1: Bit extended.
0: Yeah.

0: together. This particular one was Steve Tyrrell.
1: Was Burt Bacharach in that as well?
0: Oh, yes, he was.
1: Oh, my goodness.
0: He would have been playing piano. He may have been singing.
1: How good was that?
0: Yeah. So one came out. The album is called Back to Bacharach. I would love to find that CD somewhere. Yes. 2008.
1: My goodness.
0: Oh, yeah, just so good. Got some Butte things coming along a little bit later. I've got to tell you because there's some real flashbacks to the 70s. Stephen Bishop, On and On. Now, that one came out in 77 and it sat in the charts. It sat in the Billboard Top 100 and it was a crossover. Now, these days, they're calling them yacht rock because they're a smoother, softer kind of rock sound.
1: Okay.
0: But it transports really well. And, of course, we've got the diehards out there that love Steely Dan. And I've got one from Shanice. I've actually got a whole pile. I won't give the whole game away. This is, after Sunset, cool and contemporary smooth jazz. I think that kind of wraps it up in a nutshell.
1: Sure does, yeah.
0: Yeah, stick around. 101 FM.
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0: do.
1: Shanice, one of your favourites.
2: It is, actually. I love that song. It's a nice upbeat song, but her voice, I think, is amazing as well.
1: So tell me about the album it came from.
2: Oh, it's a Motown. You know what? I can't remember off the top of my head what it is, but it's a Motown album that's got a bit of everything, a bit of Michael Jackson, just a whole pile of great songs, and that was actually one of them. So it kind of fits into jazz, Motown, soul. It's one of those songs that has, I think, a different could quite fit into a variety of genres.
1: It's the ultimate blend, isn't it? Really, love it to bits. Love it to bits. Silly Dan, 1972, Can't Buy a Thrill is the album. Do It Again, and that's been jazzified. New word I've just created.
2: Jazzified, I like that.
1: Jazzified.
2: Jazzified, yes.
1: And Stephen Bishop out of 77. On and on. It just, just love it. Just relaxing.
2: Yeah, nice for a Wednesday evening, isn't it?
1: Oh, I tell you what, yeah, it's been a day. It's been quite a day. You know what, we've got a beaut one coming up. It is a slightly longer track, Joey DeFrancisco. Don't ever get to play enough of him. And the other one that we hardly get to play, or we space it, maybe call it that, is Johnny Mathis with Henry Mancini doing his backing. Henry Mancini, of course. And that was one of the tracks that this guy was saying on YouTube. People forget the Pink Panther by Henry Mancini was actually a jazz track.
2: Yeah, that's right.
1: So
2: it's very well known.
1: Yeah. So kind of it all rolls around, and because I really do want to play Tower of Power, because we we don't play enough. I am still trying to hunt down their 50th year album. Could find it somewhere. It may well be an import. Might have to go somewhere in the city to do that one.
2: Yes.
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0: Yeah, see, that's really different. That's Julio Iglesias. The actual album is quite a few years old, 1998, My Life, The Greatest Hits. But I don't think we've played it much, maybe once in 10 years, Julio Iglesias doing Sting's Fragile. Just a great version. Yeah, just very, very smooth. Hey, we had quite a few during that little break there. Tara Power, Sexy Soul, Joey DeFrancisco Trio. We lost him a few years back, not that long ago, I guess, at Jazz Festival in Europe, Fly Me to the Moon. Taking a Chance on Love, Johnny Mathis with Henry Mancini. My goodness, there is a version. There's two tracks sitting with that. There's Johnny Mathis and there's actually another one with Dave Koz on sax doing another tune. So that was, I picked that one being the better one. Light My Fire, Jose Feliciano. Again, many versions. This is my favourite. Many versions from him, but this is my favourite from him. Just so good. Tom Berlinson, the man from Snowy River. I think he's coming up to Twin Towns, isn't he? Yep, okay. So up in Queensland, at least I think it's there. So look out for that particular one. And I love the version, Judith Nylon, It's Raining Men. Who would have thought that you could take some stuff like that and just really make some good gear out of it? Moon River, My Foolish Heart, Kurt Elling. All great jazz tracks. We've got a good one from Karen Souza coming up. Valerie, that's the Amy Winehouse song. So stick around for that particular one.
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0: the appropriate amount of vocal fry there from Michael Bublé. You don't know me.
1: Holding on to that note. He's holding that
0: note. Yes. Yeah, he wanted to correct because he needed to finish that last bar.
1: He had to fill a little bit of time in, I think.
0: Yeah. I wonder if they got vocal fry people that kind of do drop-ins, you know, like, can you finish the song off a little bit for us?
1: I need another 10 seconds.
0: Yeah. Tommy Emmanuel, Moon River, now there's a flashback. So beautiful. And Valerie, the Karen Souza's version out of, I think it was Velvet Vault was the album.
1: So she covered a lot of different...
0: Yeah, she's got the two that I know of, Hotel Souza, so that's S-O-U-Z-A if you want to check that down. And the other album that I know about is Velvet Vault. So, again, you know, sort of hinting at smooth stuff. Love it to bits. My goodness, what great music. We've got some really good stuff. I'll tell you what we might do. There's a George Benson one I want to play. There's Al Jarreau, and the one in this little pack is Blood, Sweat and Tears, because David Clayton Thomas passed away 2 days ago, and he was, I was going to say bad words, he was instrumental. He kind of was. He learned to play guitar in a rehab centre, but as a voice, he created out of Toronto. He created this amazing sound. And, of course, we actually play a little bit of Blood, Sweat and Tears stuff via Leonard Voirabev and Friends. It's a spinning wheel, You Make Me So Very Happy, and, you know, a few others. So we're dedicating this one out of 1969, Blood, Sweat and Tears, You Make Me So Very Happy. Have a listen to the voice. Have a listen to the power that came out in that particular recording. And it was in the rain, where there was a lot of brass and trumpets and stuff going on with, like, Chicago and, you know, just in that era, they were featuring those sorts of instruments as being, you know, the flavour of the month.
1: The in thing.
0: Yeah, the in thing. Well, not so much a month. Anyway, stick around. This is After Sunset on Logan's 101.
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0: absolute masterpiece. You make me so very happy. And it actually ranks at number 2 on Alistair Robertson's top sing-along karaoke CD. Because I saw him mouthing the words.
1: He's in the building.
0: There was a bit of a couple of drum rolls, a couple of trumpet things, air trumpet, you know.
1: That's always good.
0: Yeah, so very, very good. Very, very happy, even.
1: Makes him very happy.
0: Exactly. Blood, sweat and tears. David Clayton Thomas, we're so sad to lose such a wonderful voice just like that. And I think we will hunt a few more down. But as I said, we play Leonard Voirabev and Friends, and they delved into that.
1: Yes.
0: Yeah, so that was good. George Benson, The Shadow of Your Smile. That was a live recording, 1972. And 1972, so it was written in 1965. Because remember Sultana at the Sands, what she sang? Sinatra. We'll get there. Sinatra at the Sands, he sang it. It was a brand new tune then. So he was delving into some back catalogue by the time he did The Shadow of Your Smile, but just so beautifully played. And Save Your Love for Me, Al Jarreau, my goodness. Worth hunting some more Al Jarreau down, that's what I say. The particular ones, at late at night, they seem to work really well, don't you think?
1: Yeah, they're nice, yes.
0: Alrighty, what have we got coming up? I know that you said, what about that one and this one? So, yeah, we're going to do Human Nature.
1: Yeah, Human Nature always, they've got, you know, they've got a Motown sort of album that sort of crosses into jazz feel. But they're always great to play. Their songs fit nicely in a jazz program anyway, I think.
0: Certainly do. And Talk about variety, we're sort of all over the place. So we've got Julie London doing Our Day Will Come. It's a nice, bright one. Black Eyed Peas.
1: That's a good one.
0: Yeah. Where Is the Love? So, we've got some good stuff coming up. And by the way, what else is coming up?
1: Look, we have after 9 o'clock, we've got Alistair's going to be in doing the Hidden Gems program, which is always great fun. You know, straight after us, we love listening to all the different tracks that Alice has come up with and the backstories of these great songs that, you know, exist but maybe haven't been played for a long time. Maybe they are on an album that, you know, you go, gee, I wish I could, you know, listen to that one again, or you haven't heard it for a while. But yeah, Alistair does a lot of research with these, and we look forward to listening to those just after 9 o'clock.
0: Good on you.
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0: Great version of that. Did I scare you then? Human Nature, Midnight Train. Who was singing that out of
1: so
0: the
1: that, I think that was Phil. Phil Burton singing that. He's got a great voice for Motown, soul. He did a show a couple of years ago down the coast that we were lucky enough to see, and he's actually doing a Billy Joel tribute type show in the year.
0: Let's get him on.
1: Which would be great.
0: Yeah, that'd be good. Black Eyed Peas. Geez, that's back in the day, 2003.
1: My goodness.
0: Where Is the Love? Marvin Gaye stuff. And Our Day Will Come, Julie London, as I said. It's got that mid-60s sound, doesn't it?
1: Yeah, when I heard that just before, I thought, oh, gee, it sort of sounds similar to that 60s feel, like that era.
0: Yeah.
1: But, yeah, great song anyway.
0: The organ that's playing
1: even the sound of the voice, you know, the sort of the style, I guess, you know, each maybe decade or era has a sort of feel about it. You could sort of pick when was that, you know, 60s, 70s, 80s, whatever the time period was. Yeah. And that, to me, feels 60s,
0: Hey, we had a bit of a reaction to our little comment about David Clayton Thomas. And, look, we agree with you. It's such a sad loss. What a great... you know, part of Blood, Sweat and Tears and that whole era. So, look, we'll dig out some more, as well as playing Leonard Vorobev's version of it. But you can see they were obviously treated it with a great deal of respect, because it's not anywhere near off the mark of the same.
1: But how good is it that, you know, when someone passes away, we can celebrate their music and continue on their... whether it's a legacy or whether it's just enjoying their music. And it's something that, because the quality of their songs, whether it's Blood, Sweat and Tears or other artists, they can continue on playing and remember them for their great work.
0: Yeah, absolutely. And I think we were just reflecting before with Mike McDonald. We haven't played that. We need to see if we can slip that one in off his Motown 2 album. Now, he only agreed to do that re-recording, I think, in London, if... it was true and honest to the original.
1: Yes.
0: And so exactly what you're saying, it's not only is it a tribute, but it's an ultimate
1: tribute. Celebration, isn't
0: it? Yeah. Stick around after sunset with Stewie and Michelle.
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0: Don't you like Eva Cassidy?
1: Oh, I do. Actually, she's got some... The music that we play is great, but there's some great tracks out there, isn't there? But of Eva's.
0: Oh, yeah, yeah, yeah, yeah. I think she's done a terrific version of Fragile. And there's been a couple. She's not... How many albums? I think there's like six albums or something.
1: Mm.
0: But you saw a tribute artist last year, didn't you?
1: Oh, I did. And it was just wonderful because sometimes you don't know the complete backstory of an artist. And, you know, when it's told the particular album, I'm not sure what's the particular album that they recorded twice. And anyway, the first time for the concert.
0: I think it was Blues Alley.
1: Yes, that's right.
0: Because it was a live one.
1: Yeah, that's right. Yeah, live at Blues Alley. And the first time they recorded it, there was a second concert because there was some issues with the sound because was it the lighting? I don't know, something interfered with the recording.
0: Oh, probably, yeah. You know what, I think it was dimmers.
1: Yeah.
0: Because they buzz when they're turned
1: right
0: down.
1: Yeah, that's right. So it was lucky that they had a second chance to do the album on the second show to record it. So that's what the recording is, the second live show. But it was great. You know, when an artist does a tribute of somebody and they tell some quick backstories of the songs and the recordings, and for me that... I remember it because it was like I didn't know the full story anyway before, but the music is already great. But when you're learning a few of those stories, it makes it even better.
0: Yeah.
1: So it was really interesting. It wasn't just somebody singing a song, they're doing another song. It was telling a little bit of the backstory. This song was recorded at and so on and so forth. So
0: and here we are a year later and you're recalling that.
1: It was good.
0: Hey, look, we've got After Sunset finishing at 9, but we've got Hidden Gems taking over at 9:05.
1: We do, and we've got Alistair's set up. I think he's got all these, well, not all these songs, but he's got his songs ready to go when we...
0: Yep, drop the flag. We had Rod Stewart, by the way, What a Difference a Day Makes, and Engelbert Thingamabob with as the first one.
1: Yes. Whatever. Can't take my eyes off you.
0: I can't take my eyes off a cup of coffee if
1: yes.
0: I could get one.
1: Yes, you can.
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1: I'm Alan Baskin. Federal Parliament has paid tribute to Professor Richard Scollier with his family welcome to the chamber. The 59-year-old recently died after a battle with brain cancer. He took part in an experimental treatment that prolonged his life for 3 years. Prime Minister Anthony Albanese has told Parliament Professor Scollier's research leaves a great legacy.
2: Richard was on what he so gently called his uncertain path. But he travelled it with determination and a grace that never ceased to be simply extraordinary. The way he shared it with us was an act of generosity.
1: The federal government says we'll be better off as a result of changes to mark the new financial year. Australia's minimum wage will rise above $1,000 a week, while income tax rates will also be reduced. Employers are now required to make superannuation contributions in each pay cycle rather than on a quarterly basis. Treasurer Jim Chalmers says the changes will help ease cost of living pressures.
3: We've got more tax cuts, more pay rises. We extend paid parental leave, the instant asset write-off for small business. We pay super on payday, and there's more relief at the Bowser as well when it comes to excise reliefs. We know people are still under pressure. That's why we're helping with the cost of living.
1: New registration rules for NDIS providers are now in effect as the federal government considers its next wave of changes. Providers of digital platforms and those supporting independent living, such as group homes, must now be registered with the regulator. It's part of a larger overhaul to crack down on non-compliance across the sector. WA's police commissioner says it's likely accused murderer Simon Carman would have avoided the possibility of the death penalty had he made it back to Australia. The 45-year-old was moments away from boarding a flight from Thailand to Perth when he was arrested over the death of a 17-year-old girl in Pattaya. Carman could face the death penalty or a jail sentence of up to 20 years if he's found guilty. The ACCC has used new powers for the first time to stop Coles opening another supermarket at Kalgoorlie in Western Australia. Kalgoorlie already has a Coles, Woolworths, two franchised IGAs and two independent grocers. The ACCC says another supermarket could harm the smaller competitors. Queensland police have been given new powers to crack down on dangerous e-bike and scooter riding. From today, children between the ages of 12 and 17 can only ride the devices while under parental supervision. Parents will face fines if their child is caught doing the wrong thing. Medical Association Queensland spokesperson Dr. Maria Bolton has told Channel 9 it's about keeping young people safe.
4: We see at least one child every day in our emergency departments with injuries that can be long-lasting. For example, head injuries, broken bones, broken teeth. And we've even seen deaths, and deaths are more common in children.
1: A sleep supplement could soon replace painkillers for millions of Australians with chronic musculoskeletal conditions. University of Sydney researchers have found melatonin targets pain just as effectively as prescription drugs. This is Air News. The ARL Commission has reportedly agreed a mammoth broadcast deal to make rugby league the richest sport in Australia. News Corp reports Nine and Fox Sports are expected to retain their broadcast rights on a seven-year deal from 2028 worth $5.3 billion. In AFL, Saints co-captain Callum Wilkie has backed his coach to turn on the charm to lure Lachie Neale to the club after reports Ross Lyon will meet with the Brisbane Star this weekend as he continues to weigh up his future. James Hurd is officially in the running to be Essendon's next coach, confirming he spoke to Bombers president Andrew Welsh on Friday. The Socceroos have arrived in Texas ahead of their clash with Egypt on Saturday morning. Reports plenty of Aussie fans have delayed their trip home to watch the game. Midfielder Aidan Hristich says the support has been amazing.
5: The whole stadium is green and gold everywhere, right? So those yellow shirts, obviously, it does just look like a yellow shirt in the stands, but it means a lot to us. If you haven't booked your flight, get it booked.
1: Mexico has defeated Ecuador 2-0 to move into the round of 16. France beat Sweden 3-0, while Norway defeated Ivory Coast 2-1. Basketball legend LeBron James has confirmed he's leaving the LA Lakers after 8 seasons with the NBA club. Australian Independent Radio News.
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7: 14 degrees outside the studios here at Logan Central. There's going to be 12 degrees minimum overnight, 24 degrees maximum tomorrow. It's going to be partly cloudy. There could be a chance of some fog in the morning. That means I'll be walking in low clouds, getting up every morning at 6. I love the fog. Slight chance of showers tomorrow. Light winds. UV index is moderate. So please take care. Hi, hello, and how are you all? Alistair Robertson here for Hidden Gems right through to midnight again. Fantastic program coming up for you. A wonderful feature in about a half an hour's time with Colin Blunstone and Rod Argent, founding members of the Zombies. So stay tuned for that. We've got to thank Stu and Michelle. What a beautiful program tonight. I just said to Stewie and Michelle, very, very laid back tonight. And I just love that laid-back, smooth jazz material. Just really nice stuff all the way through the program. Good on you, Stewie and Michelle, and they'll be back next Wednesday night. And, yes, we're here right through to midnight. So please stay tuned. As I say, got some a fantastic feature for you in a wee while, and some other great stuff as well. And it was sad to hear Stewie mention that David Clayton Thomas from Blood, Sweat and Tears passed away just a couple of days ago. Yes, we're losing all our legends gradually, which is a little bit unfortunate, all the people that we all grew up with. I'm going to do a little feature in a few weeks' time on that powerful sound that came through the rock and roll era. In the mid-70s, early to mid-70s, Chicago, Blood, Sweat and Tears, Tower of Power, to a lesser extent, Earth, Wind and Fire. They were just extraordinary music, and as I say, I'm going to do a little feature on that, including Chicago, and I do have a Chicago track in the very second bracket tonight. So we've got some great stuff for you. Let's kick it off with the wonderful Lisa Stansfield, followed by the Moody Blues, both hidden gems.

0: What an incredible way to start the program. Blue World, the Moody Blues, it was off one album, The Present, out of 1983. It immediately followed Octave, which in turn followed Seven Sojourn. It was the first seven albums of the Moody Blues they were just superstars and they were pioneers. I featured them, if you were listening, about 3 or 4 weeks ago. I featured the Moody Blues in terms of their orchestral arrangements in those first seven albums, right up to Seventh Sojourn. They were just brilliant, but by the time the 80s came around, including that particular album, The Present, 1983, they were starting to drop off. But boy, oh boy, I tell you folks, there are some great hidden gems in the albums after Octave. There really are, and that is one of them. You've probably heard it before, but it still doesn't get a lot of airplay, and I just think it's a wonderful track by the Moodies. Blue World, and Ain't It the Truth, the lyrics, the whole world needs somebody to love somebody. Extraordinary stuff. We opened up with Lisa Stansfield. She's another one that had some great big hits. She also did some brilliant renditions of some of Barry White's music and others, Isaac Hayes. But that's a track of hers, I've Got Something Better. And we don't hear that particular track anymore. Comes off an album out of 2001. So one of her most recent albums, Face Up. And a wonderful track to start the evening. I've Got Something Better, all the way through to midnight. So stay tuned, more hidden gems.
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0: One of the bands that we were talking about earlier when I took over the program from Stewie and Michelle were these great big band sounding rock and roll outfits, jazz rock, Tower of Power, Chicago, Blood, Sweat and Tears and Earth, Wind and Fire. And as I mentioned about 10 minutes ago, I'm going to be doing a feature on all those or that type of sound in a few weeks' time. I've got so many ideas and concepts to share with you. So just loving this program, this new program for 101 FM Hidden Gems. Chicago were one of my very, very favourite bands. They still are, and they're not the band that they used to be. They do have a couple of original members, but boy, when they first hit the scene in 1967-68, hot on the heels of the Beatles, very much in the time of the Vietnam War protests and whatever, they just did some extraordinary music. And Peter Cetera, vocalist, came into the band, and boy, the rest is history. But I've got a great track for you tonight, wouldn't normally be heard, so that's why it's a hidden gem. It's a track called Reruns, and comes off Chicago 13, and this was after, unfortunately, Terry Kath, brilliant, brilliant guitarist of the band, had passed away. Self-inflicted wounds, all accidents. They were at the recording studio and he accidentally shot himself when they were doing some deer hunting and what have you. So it's a pretty sad story. But Chicago went on and continued to go on right up until Chicago 32. They just name their albums by the number of albums that they had done. So let's kick it off with Chicago. We've also got Michelle Branch in here. She had a big hit with Carlos Santana on Santana's Supernatural album. It was his comeback album where he just used a whole lot of artists. Michelle Branch is one of those. She's just a beautiful singer, as you will see. And our third track is a guy you probably have never heard except on Alistair Robertson's program, the Album Contemporary Show, way back. A guy called John Elefonte. He's a Christian artist. He was number one in the Christian charts, but you didn't hear him on normal commercial radio. And that's why he makes my program, Hidden Gem, by John Elefonte. The third track in, That's Why God Made the Moon. But we'll start out this bracket with the wonderful Chicago.

0: What an extraordinary vocalist. John Elefonte, he's a Christian artist. He actually fronted my very favourite band of all time, Kansas, not known in Australia. I have played my very favourite track, Dust in the Wind, I think a couple of weeks ago, by that band. But John Elefonte did three albums with Kansas in the mid to late 80s, and they were extraordinary albums. He's a great vocalist. Steve Walsh, who I think is one of the three top vocalists in the whole wide world, left Kansas for a period before he came back the late 90s, 2000, to make an extraordinary album with Kansas and the London Symphony Orchestra. But John Elefonte, he is just a great vocalist. That's one of his solo albums, Windows of Heaven. That's Why God Made the Moon. Just beautiful, out of 1995. Prior to that, Michelle Branch, out of 2017, just prior to the pandemic. A couple of years before the pandemic. But she's a wonderful vocalist, and we'll be doing more of Michelle Branch over the Hidden Gems program in the future. She is so good. Hopelessly Romantic. What a lovely track. And we opened up with Chicago of that bracket. Reruns out of Chicago 13, 1979. Our feature is next. Colin Blunstone and Rod Argent out of the Zombies.
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0: The Zombies, they were just an extraordinary band, part of the British invasion. There must have been 50 bands that took over the music industry out of the early English. Hermits, The Searchers, The Beatles, The Stones, you name it. The Zombies were part of that. And they had a beautiful vocalist, Colin Blunstone, in that particular band. They also had an extraordinary organist and keyboardist, Rod Argent. They were really the foundation of the band. Of course, they had other members that were just so extraordinary. They had some big hits, She's Not There, Time of the Season. I'm going to open up this bracket with an extended version. It's only slightly extended of Time of the Season. It's not the radio hit, although you will recognise it as the radio hit, but it's about 40 seconds longer because it features in the last minute. You've got to check it out. It features in the last minute Rod Argent's keyboard work. It's just extraordinary, and that's what we're about tonight. And also the silky, silky vocals of Colin Blunstone. They were an extraordinary band. They were tipped to be the next Beatles, 63, 64, 65, but that was never to be. But still in all, just concentrate or focus tonight, please, on the vocals of Colin Blunstone. He is just a beautiful vocalist. He went on to do some extraordinary things and still doing extraordinary things. He played with the Alan Parsons Project. Can you believe that? A beautiful track called Old and Wise. I'm going to play that. That comes off Eye in the Sky. We'll also do when they reform. Colin Blunstone and Rod Argent got together again in the early 2000s and came out with three or four just brilliant albums. One of them is the title track I'm going to play tonight, As Far As I Can See. Do you just wait until you hear? It's quite different from The Zombies, and that's why we're featuring it tonight. That's the third track in, and then the last track is sort of an excerpt of two tracks by Argent. Now, Argent were a big band in the 80s. Rod Argent went on to form Argent. They had a couple of big hits, one of them being Hold Your Head Up. If you don't know that tune, tune, you will recognise it because I'm going to feature his keyboard work in the last track in this feature. Let's get on with it, otherwise we won't fit it in before the 10 p.m. news. We're going to open up with the Zombies, Time of the Season, little extended version focusing on Colin Blundstone's vocals. Same with the second track, Old and Wise, from the Alan Parsons Project. As far as I can see, the Zombies themselves in 2017. And then we're going to feature the organ and keyboard work by Rod Argent. Hope you enjoy the feature tonight. Colin Blundstone and Rod Argent.

Just a beautiful track from the Alan Parsons Project, Eye in the Sky, Colin Blunstone on the vocal, Old and Wise, and the lyric in there is As Far As I Can See, and 32 years later, he writes his own song, As Far As I Can See, 2017, Colin Blunstone.

Incredible vocals in that last track, and beautiful piano work by Rod Argent. And here's Rod Argent himself with his own band in the 80s.

Here's Rod Argent off the same album, All Together Now, out of 1972. I said the 80s, it's 1970s. Argent were huge. This is just a great little piano rock and roller. Rod Argent featuring on the panic on the piano.

0: G'day folks, it's Shane Jacobson. 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
2: News is next, folks. Hope you enjoyed our little feature tonight. Colin Blundstone on the beautiful vocal work. Rod Argent on his amazing keyboard work. News is next.

0: I'm Alan Baskin. The first wave of changes to the NDIS is now in effect, but it's prompting concern. Mark Dransfield reports.
1: Providers of digital platforms and those supporting independent living must now be registered with the regulator. Regional families are worried about further changes. Disability advocate Joe Russell says there's concern these families will be swept up in a one-size-fits-all approach.
2: A lot of our providers are people we know. They're unregistered. And what makes them appealing is we know who they are. They really care about our family members because they probably already know them. For those smaller individual providers, if they have to register, well, they'll just close.
0: The housing market is again under pressure with a drop in building approvals and a decline in customers seeking mortgages. Analysts say higher interest rates and the government's tax changes have contributed to the fall. But the figures show a big rise in non-residential building as the construction of data centres ramps up. A suspected people smuggling incident off Queensland has raised questions about border security. Amy Drew with that story.
3: A boat reportedly carrying 12 asylum seekers was intercepted at Weipa on the Cape York Peninsula yesterday. The group, believed to be Chinese nationals, are now in custody. It's understood the incident is being investigated as a people smuggling operation. Nationals MP David Littleproud claims Labor is neglecting security on Australia's northern borders, and this interception could trigger a new surge in illegal boat arrivals. The Australian Border Force are yet to comment on the matter.
0: Victoria's Premier Jacinta Allen says fresh allegations that her office brokered a deal with the CFMEU on the level crossing removal project are baseless. The Age reports her former Office of Transport and Infrastructure intervened, enabling the union to secure its preferred labour hire company on the Gap Road level crossing. The Premier says she's proud of the project and what it delivered. There are new resources to help healthcare workers wean millions of Australians off overprescribed medication. The World First program will see 7,000 GPs, nurses and pharmacists trained in how to safely help adults to cut back. It'll first target reliance on sleeping pills and opioids. Monash University Associate Professor Emily Reeves says the medications can be addictive.
4: With medicines like sleeping, like the sleeping medicines, your body becomes tolerant to it.
0: An investigation is continuing into a house fire at Hope Island in Queensland, which left one man dead and two others fighting for life. Neighbours are being hailed heroes for helping a third and fourth occupant flee the residence. Detectives say some of the occupants were known to police, with the incident believed to be domestic violence related. More than 5,000 Kia minivans are being recalled due to a manufacturing fault. There's an issue with the fuel line in some Carnival models made between 2020 and 2025. Finally, to the Australian share market, the All Ords has closed down 55 points at 8931. One Australian dollar was buying 68.93 US cents. This is Air News. The playing future of Broncos star Corey Jensen remains uncertain. The NRL club's chief medical officer has provided a health update as he continues recovery from a blood clot, confirming Jensen is awaiting test results that will determine whether he'll have to stay on blood thinners for the rest of his life. If that's the case, he'll likely be unable to take part in contact training. In AFL, James Hurd has confirmed he's officially in the running to be Essendon's next head coach. Here's what he had to say while speaking on 40 Furness.
5: Andrew Welsh and I had a chat on Friday, just letting me know that the process was about to start and that I'd be part of that process. So, yeah, it was good to finally have some contact from the club and have a chat about what the next steps are in this process that we're all looking forward to.
0: Fremantle coach Justin Longmuir says assistant Jamie Graham has his backing to be a senior AFL coach. The Dockers assistant's name is in the equation for head roles at other clubs, including Carlton. Brisbane is set to host Davis Cup tennis for the first time in almost a decade, with Australia to take on Poland at Pat Rafter Arena in September. It's the third major sporting event announced for Brisbane in just days, joining the two-game Socceroos series against Brazil and the Anzac Bledisloe Cup tests. Australian Independent Radio News.
6: 101 FM. Weather. Just above 13 degrees outside the studio here. We're heading down to 12 degrees overnight, 24 degrees maximum tomorrow around the district. It's going to be pretty foggy in the morning, so good for my walk So good. There could be a chance of some showers throughout the day as well. It's going to be UV index is fairly moderate, so please take care when you're out and about tomorrow. That's all your news and weather here at 101 FM. Starting out our second hour for tonight's program, it's always a bit of a squeeze making sure I get our feature in prior to the 10 p.m. news. So I hope you enjoyed that. Just beautiful stuff from Colin Blundstone on the vocals. Such a silky vocalist. And he's been around for so many years, but I don't think too many people know the name. And if you heard him on the radio, you'd say, yes, yeah, such a beautiful voice, but I just wonder how many people know where he is from. Came in with the Zombies, and he's just been making extraordinary music ever since with so many people, including tonight. I played Alan Parsons' project with him on the vocal on a beautiful track called Old and Wise. We then heard he and Rod Argent in their own work out of 2017, so recent, and they were still doing extraordinary music as far as I can see. And I shot back to the 70s to hear Rod Argent himself with his band Argent. They were so popular all around the world, particularly with that track Hold Your Head Up. I only played an excerpt tonight focusing on his beautiful keyboard work, both organ and the piano. He's just wonderful. There's so many other great keyboardists. Rick Wakeman came out of that era. Keith Emerson out of Emerson, Lake and Palmer. Oh, so many others. John Lord out of Deep Purple. He was classically trained, but one Rod Argent just, I believe, as far as listeners are concerned, certainly not as far as the music industry is concerned, as far as listeners concerned, he just went under the radar, as far as I'm concerned. Such a hidden gem, Rod Argent. So there you go, there's our feature tonight. Second hour, we're starting out with brand new music from Olivia Rodriguez, and we'll just continue on and play some extraordinary artists, but some of their deep cuts and hidden gems. This is Alistair Robertson on 101 FM's newest program, Hidden Gems, 9 to midnight each and every Wednesday night. Here is Olivia Rodriguez.

0: What a smooth bracket of music that was. Just gorgeous stuff. James Ingram finished off the bracket. 100 Ways. You've got to find to love her 100 ways. There you go, blokes. That's the message. Comes off his album out of 1999, Forevermore. Beautiful vocal. Beautiful voice. Very much like Michael McDonald, to be quite honest. But it was wonderful, James Ingram. Prior to that, Lena, she just goes by the name of Lena. Her real name is Selena Wade. Selena Wade, just lovely stuff out of 2005. A lovely track called Smooth. She was singing smoothly all the way through. And that comes off a lovely album title as well, The Inner Beauty Movement, out of 2005. Lena, Selena Wade, otherwise known. Mario Biondi was prior to that, out of Romantic, 2022. So not that long ago, Mario Biondi. He's been around a long, long time and does a lot of vocal work for a lot of people. But he also does some lovely stuff himself. Loneliness was the name of the track. And we opened up with brand new music only released last month. Olivia Rodrigo. Well, it was released in April, so a couple of months ago. Beautiful, great title of the album. You Seem Pretty Sad for a Girl So In Love. That's the name of the album. You Seem Pretty Sad for a Girl So In Love. 2026, just 2 months ago. Not yet a big hit for us, so it constitutes as a hidden gem until it becomes a big hit. Less, the track was called, and we'll have some announcements. I've got to say a big hello to Michael Carmody. Has become a very close friend of my beautiful wife. Was running the farm that my wife's grandparents ran all those years ago, way over in Coolin, Western Australia. So Michael Carmody took over that farm with his brothers. Michael has now gone his separate ways doing other things in Albany, Western Australia. And he's tuning in. And I just love him to pieces for doing that. Good on you, Michael. We hope we can get back over there and catch up like we did a couple of years ago when we did a big trip back to Diana's mother's farm, which you were running at the time. Just incredible stuff. It's a great story, but we haven't got time to share too much more at the moment. So a big hello to Michael. So we'll have a couple of announcements. We've got brand new music again, 2026, just been released for Keith Urban. It's the Aussie bracket. We're also going to hear from an independent artist called Ruby May. She was interviewed on the ABC just a few days ago, and I thought, beautiful, I'll grab Ruby May's songs out of 2024, and I'll play that. So that'll be in the next bracket. And now, wonderful BGs will finish the bracket with a track I don't think anyone knows. Can you believe it? The BGs with a hidden gem. Yes, following these announcements.
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0: Our wonderful Keith Urban has just released a brand new album. It's an album of covers. So I'm not going to be playing any of those. There was one track on the album that is brand new music for Keith. He brought in Michael McDonald. So there you go. Michael McDonald does make an appearance. And even though it's an Aussie bracket, this is all about Keith Urban because it's his brand new album, Flow State, just released this year, 2026. It's a track I just wonder whether it's going to be a big hit, and I hope it is, but it hasn't yet reached that status. So because it hasn't yet reached that status, it's a hidden gem. But let's try and make it a big hit. It's just a wonderful track called We Go Back. We'll also hear from an independent artist, Ruby May, out of 2024, and our wonderful BGs to finish off the Aussie bracket.

0: So superb. So superb. Closer Than Close, the Bee Gees. Isn't it just extraordinary music by that band? Well, everything's extraordinary music. Just lovely stuff. Comes off an album out of 1997, Still Waters. I just love finding these deep cuts and hidden gems for you that we don't often hear. I had a fantastic call during that bracket, Aussie bracket. I'll just finish introducing or telling you about the music. We opened up with Keith Urban, his brand new album just released, Flow State. It's actually full of covers. Nothing wrong with that. I'm not too sure that just doing a covers album will do Keith any good at all. But, of course, he's been around for so long now. He's a legend. He doesn't need to make any more money, I guess. Just doing a covers album, I sometimes wonder why these artists do it. And I guess they just want to express their love of some of the songs that they do in their covers. But there is one track on the brand new album of Keith's that we played tonight, opening up the bracket, We Go Back. It did feature Michael McDonald, who's not an Aussie, but it's all about Keith Urban, so he's in our Aussie bracket tonight. We also heard from Ruby May. She's an independent artist. She's only had a couple of tracks, which is a bit unfortunate. She's really been pushed by Triple J, who just does a fantastic job of promoting and encouraging our emerging artists in Australia. Just a wonderful station. But Ruby May has appeared on that. Not too sure she's appeared to much else, but I did see her on a morning ABC program a few days ago being interviewed. And she was a lovely young lady. Ruby May, we heard Hurricane, that was released on an album of Ruby May's Baby in 2024, and then we finish off with Closer Than Close. I was telling you about the telephone call I got, and I encourage all our listeners to this program. If you've got some songs that haven't been heard for a long, long time, and I believe that, yes, they constitute as a forgotten gem or a hidden gem or a lost gem, write to us, please, on email, or you can get it off the website or on Facebook. We've got an active Facebook page. Or write to the girls in the office and just say, that dude that does Hidden Gems on Wednesday night, 9 through to 12, love him to play this. So I really encourage you to tell me what you would like to hear as far as lost songs are concerned. The call mentioned a few, so I've taken notes. A couple of them I've already got in my collection, so I can't play everything every week. But I do plan my programs, put a lot of work into them, research and what have you. So I'll be playing those suggestions in the next couple of weeks for you. And thanks so much for the calls. And as I say, I encourage you to tell me what you would like to hear in terms of lost gems in your own collection. We'll come back and we're going to go right back to the 60s. And yes, lost gems for us all.
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0: Going right back to the 60s, Midnight Confessions. Do you remember that? Do you remember who sang Midnight Confessions? Not too sure. It's played on the 60s programs on the weekend. Cyril Callaghan normally does our 60s music. But, yeah, it's one that I haven't heard for years and years and years and years. Saw it in my collection the other day, so I thought I'd bring it in for tonight's program. The Grassroots was the name of the album. They had some other fantastic tracks as well, but Midnight Confessions was their number one hit, particularly in America. I don't think it did as well in Australia, so It's a lost gem. Let's play it. And then there's one here, Fortune Teller. Now, the Fortune Teller was written by a guy called Benny Spellman. Probably goes back to the early 60s, even late 50s, and he did do it himself. Wasn't a hit for him. Alan Toussaint, great blues artist and great jazz artist as well. He did a version. I'm not too sure that it was all that much of a hit. The Rolling Stones then picked it up, the Fortune Teller, and they had, well, I don't think it was a big hit for them, so we're still in the hidden gems area. And, of course, Australia had a massive hit with it, with a band called The Throb. Remember The Throb? But it's such a great track. I believe it's a hidden gem. So we're going to play Fortune Teller out of 1964. And I'm going to play the Rolling Stones version, not The Throb's version, because I'm sure we hear that on our 60s music program. So I'll play Rolling Stones, Fortune Teller, and then a band that they thought was the Beatles. Everyone around the world thought it was the Beatles, and it was around about the same time, 1966, when the Beatles were bringing out incredible albums like Revolver and others. This is the Knickerbockers. Remember the Knickerbockers? They had a big hit with Lies, but again, I think it's a lost gem. So we're going to hear those three tracks tonight: Midnight Confessions, Fortune Teller, and Lies. They were all pretty good tunes at the time, but I haven't heard them for years, except for tonight.

0: weren't they fantastic? The Knickerbockers, 1966, Lies. It was an original tune for them. They were a cover band, unashamedly. They were a cover band and wanted to sound like the Beatles, but they did others like The Searchers and other great tracks of that time. But everyone around the world thought they were the Beatles, and even John Lennon himself reportedly was supposed to have said when he heard that, he thought it was a fantastic tune, and he said, gee, I don't remember making that song. So it was around about the time of Revolver, Rubber Soul and those other great albums by the Beatles before Sgt. Pepper days, and they were just making some great tunes. Well, the Knickerbockers were following them up, and they were from America too, the Knickerbockers. They weren't an English band. Just great stuff, Lies by the Knickerbockers. 1966, we went back to 64, Fortune Teller. Love that track. I just love the story in it too, that young chap trying to find and fall in love, and the fortune teller said, yes, next time you see someone, you're going to fall in love. So he went back to the fortune teller, and there he was. He fell in love with the fortune teller, and he gets his fortune told for free. Just a great story. So innocent. It was great music for the time. Rolling Stones, 1964, and we opened up with Midnight Confessions, The Grassroots. All lost gems from that particular period. 1968, The Grassroots came out with that. Big, big, big hit in America, not so much in Australia. So it's a lost gem as far as I'm concerned. Midnight Confessions, Fortune Teller and Lies.
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2: Winding down to the 11 p.m. news, I say at this time each week, this program just goes so fast, just incredible music. So I hope you're enjoying it. Thanks so much for your calls, your encouragement, and your suggestions for some hidden gems in the programs to come. We'll have news at 11, and we'll go into our final hour. We do pretty laid-back stuff up until this time, and then I seem to pep it up a little bit after the 11 p.m. news, just as you're hopping into bed, but that's all okay. We wind down towards the midnight hour, so stay tuned for Hidden Gems.

0: I'm Alan Baskin. Federal Parliament has paid tribute to Professor Richard Scollier with his family welcomed to the chamber. The 59-year-old recently died after a battle with brain cancer. He took part in an experimental treatment that prolonged his life for 3 years. Prime Minister Anthony Albanese has told Parliament Professor Scollier's research leaves a great legacy.
1: Richard was on what he so gently called his uncertain path. But he travelled it with determination and a grace that never ceased to be simply extraordinary. The way he shared it with us was an act of generosity.
0: The federal government says we'll be better off as a result of changes to mark the new financial year. Australia's minimum wage will rise above $1,000 a week, while income tax rates will also be reduced. Employers are now required to make superannuation contributions in each pay cycle rather than on a quarterly basis. Treasurer Jim Chalmers says the changes will help ease cost of living pressures.
2: We've got more tax cuts, more pay rises. We extend paid parental leave, the instant asset write-off for small business. We pay super on payday, and there's more relief at the Bowser as well when it comes to excise reliefs. We know people are still under pressure. That's why we're helping with the cost of living.
0: New registration rules for NDIS providers are now in effect as the federal government considers its next wave of changes. Providers of digital platforms and those supporting independent living, such as group homes, must now be registered with the regulator. It's part of a larger overhaul to crack down on non-compliance across the sector. WA's police commissioner says it's likely accused murderer Simon Carman would have avoided the possibility of the death penalty had he made it back to Australia. The 45-year-old was moments away from boarding a flight from Thailand to Perth when he was arrested over the death of a 17-year-old girl in Pattaya. Carman could face the death penalty or a jail sentence of up to 20 years if he's found guilty. The ACCC has used new powers for the first time to stop Coles opening another supermarket at Kalgoorlie in Western Australia. Kalgoorlie already has a Coles, Woolworths, two franchised IGAs and two independent grocers. The ACCC says another supermarket could harm the smaller competitors. Queensland police have been given new powers to crack down on dangerous e-bike and scooter riding. From today, children between the ages of 12 and 17 can only ride the devices while under parental supervision. Parents will face fines if their child is caught doing the wrong thing. Medical Association Queensland spokesperson Dr. Maria Bolton has told Channel 9 it's about keeping young people safe.
3: We see at least one child every day in our emergency departments with injuries that can be long-lasting. For example, head injuries, broken bones, broken teeth. And we've even seen deaths, and deaths are more common in children.
0: A sleep supplement could soon replace painkillers for millions of Australians with chronic musculoskeletal conditions. University of Sydney researchers have found melatonin targets pain just as effectively as prescription drugs. This is Air News. Rugby League will reportedly overtake the AFL as the nation's most valuable TV sports product when a new broadcast deal is signed this week. News Corporation reports the current rights holders, Nine and Fox Sports, have retained the rights with a 7-year deal from 2028. It's claimed to be worth $5.3 billion. The Blues are letting passion fuel their motivation ahead of next week's State of Origin decider in Brisbane. Front rower Mitch Barnett says it's always a privilege to pull on the Sky Blue jersey.
4: When you're a kid, that's what you wanted to do. And, you know, every kid that, you know, is from New South Wales and they love rugby league, the one team they all mutually agree on that they love is New South Wales.
0: St Kilda is set to meet with Brisbane's Lachie Neale this weekend as he continues to weigh up his future. Saints co-captain Callum Wilkie has been asked at training about the speculation surrounding the club's interest in Neale.
5: Oh, right, they're onto it. So as a footy club, you're always trying to get better, and whether that's going through the draft, whether that's going after talent like we did last year. So that was news to me reading that. But he's obviously been a great player for so long, premiership captain. And, yeah, I'll leave that up to Ross and the list managers. I'll worry about whoever comes to our footy club when they do.
0: And continuing with AFL, James Hurd has confirmed he will be part of the process for Essendon to find its next senior coach after speaking with President Andrew Welsh last week. Australian Independent Radio News.
6: 101 FM. Weather. pretty much down towards our minimum overnight. 13 degrees outside the studio. It is heading down to 12 degrees overnight. 24 degrees maximum tomorrow. There is going to be partly cloudy, chance of some fog in the morning. There could be a chance of a shower in some of our regions as well. Light winds, UV index is moderate, so please take care if you're out and about. We've got the family coming, but we will be mainly inside. So that is all your latest news and weather. There will be our midnight bulletin in just under an hour's time as well. We're into our final hour of Hidden Gems. This is the time that I just love to play what I believe is my own favourite genre. I just love the prog progressive music of mainly and predominantly English bands, although my very favourite band is Kansas. Never been to Australia, but I did see them. I was working in America for some months, quite a few years ago now, in the early 2000s, 2011. And my wife came over for a period of time. We shot up to Las Vegas to see Kansas. Just a fabulous band, but never been to Australia. But anyway, this bracket is all about others, not just Kansas. I'm going to start out with Genesis and a beautiful album. I believe it was a great album. They did some really progressive work in their early days with Peter Gabriel and Steve Hackett. Wonderful, wonderful guitarists. But those two left after about the fifth album. Lamb Lies Down on Broadway or The Trick of the Tail, something, one of those albums. Anyway, they came out with an album when there was only three of them left. Mike Rutherford, Tony Banks, beautiful keyboardist Tony Banks. Mike Rutherford, who went on to do Mike and the Mechanics as a side project, but he was the bassist and pretty much the leader of Genesis right through. Phil Collins came out from behind the drums, although he still played drums, but he was their predominant vocalist on this album. It was their very first album without Peter Gabriel and Steve Hackett. It was an album called And Then There Was Three, and there was only three of them in 1978. I'm going to play a wonderful track called Snowbound. We'll then play Grace Slick. Who is Grace Slick, you may ask? All you oldies surely would know Grace Slick. She was in Jefferson Starship, and Jefferson Airplane was the first collaboration of that outfit. Loved Jefferson Airplane. Was around in the flower power area or era in the late 60s. So I'm going to be featuring the flower power bands next week, I think. So stay tuned for that next week. So I'm going to play Grace Slick tonight off a solo album of hers out of 1980. There were no Jefferson Airplane or Jefferson Starship members in this particular album. It's just Grace Slick and a backing band on her own. It's a great track called Dreams. I'm then going to play a band out of Europe that you would just simply not know. I did. I once played them on an album contemporary program in the early 2000s here at 101 FM. A great track called Sunday Morning and by a band called RPWL out of Sweden. So stay tuned for that. And then we'll also do out of Germany a band called Within Temptation. Beautiful, beautiful vocal work. Lana Adele, and she is just beautiful. A great track called Somewhere. So this is the progressive bracket here on Hidden Gems. Settle back, grab a beverage, hot or cold. I'm going to grab my hot beverage and have a couple of bickies and just enjoy the music. We'll kick it off with Genesis and Snowbound.

0: Absolutely, a live concert out of 2000. A band called Within Temptation. I don't think they played on Australian radio. Not too sure they played on radio anywhere, and I'm not too sure why from that. So dramatic, so beautiful, and it just soars. It sends tingles up my spine. I don't know about you guys, but I just love that genre, Within Temptation. Sharon Dennerdell is the primary vocalist, but she did a duet there with a lady called Anneke van Giersbergen. They're a Dutch band, and as I say, they're not known in Australia. Just beautiful stuff. Somewhere it's called. It was an acoustic night at the theatre out of 2000 is the name of the album. Prior to that, RPWL out of Germany. RPWL stands for the initials of the surnames of the four guys that started the band. Way, way back in the late 90s it was. It's only the L, even though they're out of Germany, that does end in Lang. I won't pronounce his first names because I couldn't. But the other three guys have gone, but they did keep the name RPWL, and they've done some extraordinary and stunning albums right from the late 90s right through the 2000s, where I used to play them on the album Contemporary Show, and now bringing them back in this program, Hidden Gems. They certainly are a hidden gem. RPWL, beautiful song called Sunday Morning. Prior to that, more dramatic music by Grace Slick. Now, she is really a household name all around the world. She was with Jefferson Airplane to begin with from the late 60s. That morphed into Jefferson Starship. They had a couple of big hits. There's an advertising campaign that's using one of their most famous songs. But prior to that, it was Jefferson Airplane, and that's the collaboration I love with Grace Slick. She's now quite ill, I believe, or she's well into her 70s, as is some of us. So just bringing back these voices and these tunes is extraordinary. 1980, it's the title track off her solo album. There were no Jefferson Airplane or Jefferson Starship members in that particular album. Just a wonderful track by Grace Slick, Dreams, and we opened up with the incredible Genesis, who've had an extraordinary career. Phil Collins, of course, in the 80s, just went into superstardom with all his solo work, as well as his work with Genesis. But that was an album that Peter Gabriel had left, Steve Hackett had left, the guitarist. And there was only three of them. They brought in Hector Thompson as the drummer, and Phil Collins came out from behind the drums and became their vocalist. It was a great album, and then there were three, 1978, and a great track called Snowbound. We've got our little blues section. Big hello to Bronny. Big, big hello to Bronny Yeager in Sydney. One of our closest friends. We've known Bronny for about 400 years. Well, not quite, but you know what I'm talking about. And love her to pieces, and she's tuning in at this late hour out of Sydney. She doesn't often catch up with the program. She misses it all the time because our Facebook messages don't seem to get to her until the next day. But big hello to you, Bronny. Love to you. And Neil, of course, and hope you're enjoying this late night music. You've got to listen in the whole program, because right up front we do some extraordinary and melodic work. But I sort of take a few liberties after 11 p.m. and just experiment with our listeners with some of this other extraordinary music. And I've got a little bit of blues for you, some melodic blues, so don't go away as we now wind down towards the midnight hour. Hidden Gems. Alistair Robertson, 101 FM in Logan Central, Brisbane.
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0: Eric Clapton, Jack Bruce and Ginger Baker had Cream in the late 60s and through some of the 70s. They only put out about three or four albums, but they were virtually a supergroup. They were a great band, Cream. They had some big hits, Sunshine of Your Love, Strange Brew, and many others. But Eric Clapton and others, they went off and did Blind Faith. Jack Bruce wasn't in that particular band, but I love Jack Bruce. He's a great bass player, and we lost him about 3 or 4 years ago. It was really sad. Because I just love his work, really love his work. Did a lot of solo work, but he also teamed up even after Cream. He teamed up with others. Gary Moore was a brilliant, brilliant guitarist. He was a great shredder, what they call a shredder, up and down the fretboard. And he teamed up with Jack Bruce, Gary Moore and Jack Bruce and Ginger Baker. They had only one album, Around the Next Dream, 1994. So this is truly a hidden gem. This is actually a request from one of my favourite listeners. Been listening to our programs since 2000. And a big hello to you, Andrew. This is for you, buddy. You've asked for it, and I'm going to be playing it for you. Why Does Love Have to Go Wrong? It's a great bluesy track. Gary Moore is just an extraordinary guitarist. Out of the British Isles, and we've lost him as well. So Ginger Baker's also gone, Jack Bruce is gone, and Gary Moore is gone. So this is just an extraordinary track off the only album these three made as a trilogy, Around the Next Dream, Why Does Love Have to Go So Wrong, and then Blow Me Down, Bonnie Raitt, over in America, great blues lady, great, great blues lady, teamed up with Lal George out of Little Feet and the rest of the band. They brought out a live album called Sofa Blues out of 1972. They do a great Blind Faith track called Can't Find My Way Home. So someone's messaging. It's Bronnie from Sydney. So there you go. I'm going to be playing BBM, which is Jack Bruce, Ginger Baker, Gary Moore with Why Does Love Have to Go Wrong and Can't Find My Way Home, a great rendition of a Blind Faith track by Bonnie Raitt and Lal George.

0: Thank you.
1: Ooh, yeah, Bonnie Raitt. I just noticed as that was coming through too, the bass was quite prominent. And it's a live album called Sofa Blues out of 1972. And putting it across the radio, yes, that bass was quite prominent. So apologies for that. But I hope you got the gist that, yeah, Bonnie Raitt has done some extraordinary things. That was when she was very, very young, because it goes right back to 1972. And she had certainly hit the mainstream, well, hit parades by that stage, because she had some extraordinary hits. But behind the scenes, she was a great blues lady, and that's some of the stuff that she was doing. Well, and her fans loved it behind the scenes. Just lovely. Bonnie Raitt, Can't Find My Way Home, beautiful rendition. Well, a great rendition of the Blind Faith song. Gee, I should go back and play some Blind Faith. There's some extraordinary music that came out of that particular band. They only made one album after Eric Clapton had split Cream. And just an extraordinary time. So we must seek out some of Blind Faith stuff that I can play for you at this time of the night on a future program. Prior to that, BBM. They just went by the name of BBM. Jack Bruce, great vocalist. He did a lot of vocal work with Cream. A lot of people think that Eric Clapton was the dominant one in Cream, and he probably was in terms of his guitar work. But Jack Bruce wrote a lot of their music, things like Sunshine of Your Love and Strange View. He was also a great vocalist, and there's some great, great hidden gems in that particular band as well that we didn't ever hear on the radio, so I'll pull that out as well. Jack Bruce, Ginger Baker, he was a great drummer, just brilliant drummer, and that particular track we played tonight, Why Does Love Have to Go Wrong, there was a lot of Cream in his drum work there. It was just extraordinary. It was only one album that this threesome made. Gary Moore was the guitarist, great blues guitarist out of the British Isles. Sadly missed. They only made one album. We heard that track from that album tonight, Around the Next Dream, 1994. We're winding down to midnight. We'll have our final announcements for the program, and we'll take it away with an Aussie indie artist, the Rubens. We'll take Rachel Lamper. She's got a beautiful voice, and we'll hear from Elton John and Leon Russell together. They made one album in 2010, and I'll play a great track off that album. Elton John and Leon Russell together, incredible. Gone to Shiloh, straight after these announcements.
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Well, we're not going to get time to play Leon Russell and Elton John together. I'll leave it over for next week. You can all hang on. It's worth the wait. Great album, The Union, out of 2010, the only album those two made. So it certainly is a hidden gem. So I'll keep it over for next week. I've had a fantastic night tonight. Big, big hello before we sign off to Glenn down the coast. Glenn and Lindy. Lindy's probably in bed fast asleep. Glenn has stayed up right through to midnight. What a hoot. Good on you, Glenn. Love you, buddy. And we'll catch up soon. Hope you enjoyed the music right from the word go. We had an incredible feature tonight by Colin Blundstone and Rod Argent out of the Zombies. Just the silky voice of Colin Blundstone. Just beautiful stuff. In the first hour, we had some lovely music in the middle hour, 10 through to 11. I like that period as well because we play a little bit of laid-back stuff and some Aussie gems. And then after 11, we just let loose a little bit with some of music that you just don't hear on the radio, but all so melodic and beautiful. We'll be back again next week. I love you all, and God bless you all. You all have a fantastic week. Alistair Robertson signing off. Hidden Gems again next Wednesday night, 9 through to midnight.

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1: I'm Alan Baskin. Federal Parliament has paid tribute to Professor Richard Scollier with his family welcomed to the chamber. The 59-year-old recently died after a battle with brain cancer. He took part in an experimental treatment that prolonged his life for 3 years. Prime Minister Anthony Albanese has told Parliament Professor Scollier's research leaves a great legacy.
2: Richard was on what he so gently called his uncertain path. But he travelled it with determination and a grace that never ceased to be simply extraordinary. The way he shared it with us was an act of generosity.
1: The federal government says we'll be better off as a result of changes to mark the new financial year. Australia's minimum wage will rise above $1,000 a week, while income tax rates will also be reduced. Employers are now required to make superannuation contributions in each pay cycle rather than on a quarterly basis. Treasurer Jim Chalmers says the changes will help ease cost of living pressures.
3: We've got more tax cuts, more pay rises. We extend paid parental leave, the instant asset write-off for small business. We pay super on payday, and there's more relief at the Bowser as well when it comes to excise reliefs. We know people are still under pressure. That's why we're helping with the cost of living.
1: New registration rules for NDIS providers are now in effect as the federal government considers its next wave of changes. Providers of digital platforms and those supporting independent living, such as group homes, must now be registered with the regulator. It's part of a larger overhaul to crack down on non-compliance across the sector. WA's police commissioner says it's likely accused murderer Simon Carman would have avoided the possibility of the death penalty had he made it back to Australia. The 45-year-old was moments away from boarding a flight from Thailand to Perth when he was arrested over the death of a 17-year-old girl in Pattaya. Carman could face the death penalty or a jail sentence of up to 20 years if he's found guilty. The ACCC has used new powers for the first time to stop Coles opening another supermarket at Kalgoorlie in Western Australia. Kalgoorlie already has a Coles, Woolworths, two franchised IGAs and two independent grocers. The ACCC says another supermarket could harm the smaller competitors. Queensland police have been given new powers to crack down on dangerous e-bike and scooter riding. From today, children between the ages of 12 and 17 can only ride the devices while under parental supervision. Parents will face fines if their child is caught doing the wrong thing. Medical Association Queensland spokesperson Dr. Maria Bolton has told Channel 9 it's about keeping young people safe.
4: We see at least one child every day in our emergency departments with injuries that can be long-lasting, for example, head injuries, broken bones, broken teeth, and we've even seen deaths, and deaths are more common in children.
1: A sleep supplement could soon replace painkillers for millions of Australians with chronic musculoskeletal conditions. University of Sydney researchers have found melatonin targets pain just as effectively as prescription drugs. This is Air News. The ARL Commission has reportedly agreed a mammoth broadcast deal to make rugby league the richest sport in Australia. News Corp reports Nine and Fox Sports are expected to retain their broadcast rights on a 7-year deal from 2028 worth $5.3 billion. In AFL, Saints co-captain Callum Wilkie has backed his coach to turn on the charm to lure Lachie Neale to the club after reports Ross Lyon will meet with the Brisbane Star this weekend as he continues to weigh up his future. James Hurd is officially in the running to be Essendon's next coach, confirming he spoke to Bombers president Andrew Welsh on Friday. The Socceroos have arrived in Texas ahead of their clash with Egypt on Saturday morning. Reports plenty of Aussie fans have delayed their trip home to watch the game. Midfielder Aiden Hristich says the support has been amazing.
5: The whole stadium is green and gold everywhere, right? So those yellow shirts, obviously, it does just look like a yellow shirt in the stands, but it means a lot to us. If you haven't booked your flight, get it booked.
1: Mexico has defeated Ecuador 2-0 to move into the round of 16. France beat Sweden 3-0, while Norway defeated Ivory Coast 2-1. Basketball legend LeBron James has confirmed he's leaving the LA Lakers after 8 seasons with the NBA club. Australian Independent Radio News. This is 101. What's the

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0: Hi, it's Laurie Lawrence here with my grandchildren, Evie and Harper. Girls, we love having fun in the water, but what do we need to remember first?
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0: I'm Alan Baskin. The first wave of changes to the NDIS is now in effect, but it's prompting concern. Mark Dransfield reports.
1: Providers of digital platforms and those supporting independent living must now be registered with the regulator. Regional families are worried about further changes. Disability advocate Joe Russell says there's concern these families will be swept up in a one-size-fits-all approach.
2: A lot of our providers are people we know. They're unregistered. And what makes them appealing is we know who they are. They really care about our family members because they probably already know them. For those smaller individual providers, if they have to register, well, they'll just close.
0: The housing market is again under pressure with a drop in building approvals and a decline in customers seeking mortgages. Analysts say higher interest rates and the government's tax changes have contributed to the fall. But the figures show a big rise in non-residential building as the construction of data centres ramps up. A suspected people smuggling incident off Queensland has raised questions about border security. Amy Drew with that story.
3: A boat reportedly carrying 12 asylum seekers was intercepted at Weipa on the Cape York Peninsula yesterday. The group, believed to be Chinese nationals, are now in custody. It's understood the incident is being investigated as a people smuggling operation. Nationals MP David Littleproud claims Labor is neglecting security on Australia's northern borders, and this interception could trigger a new surge in illegal boat arrivals. The Australian Border Force are yet to comment on the matter.
0: Victoria's Premier Jacinta Allen says fresh allegations that her office brokered a deal with the CFMEU on the level crossing removal project are baseless. The Age reports her former Office of Transport and Infrastructure intervened, enabling the union to secure its preferred labour hire company on the Gap Road level crossing. The Premier says she's proud of the project and what it delivered. There are new resources to help healthcare workers wean millions of Australians off overprescribed medication. The World First program will see 7,000 GPs, nurses and pharmacists trained in how to safely help adults to cut back. It'll first target reliance on sleeping pills and opioids. Monash University Associate Professor Emily Reeves says the medications can be addictive.
4: With medicines like sleeping, like the sleeping medicines, your body becomes tolerant to it.
0: An investigation is continuing into a house fire at Hope Island in Queensland, which left one man dead and two others fighting for life. Neighbours are being hailed heroes for helping a third and fourth occupant flee the residence. Detectives say some of the occupants were known to police, with the incident believed to be domestic violence related. More than 5,000 Kia minivans are being recalled due to a manufacturing fault. There's an issue with the fuel line in some Carnival models made between 2020 and 2025. Finally, to the Australian share market, the All Ords has closed down 55 points at 8931. One Australian dollar was buying 68.93 US cents. This is Air News. The ARL Commission has reportedly agreed a mammoth broadcast deal to make rugby league the richest sport in Australia. News Corp reports Nine and Fox Sports are expected to retain their broadcast rights on a seven-year deal from 2028 worth $5.3 billion. In AFL, Saints co-captain Callum Wilkie has backed his coach to turn on the charm to lure Lachie Neale to the club after reports Ross Lyon will meet with the Brisbane Star this weekend as he continues to weigh up his future. James Hurd is officially in the running to be Essendon's next coach, confirming he spoke to Bombers president Andrew Welsh on Friday. The Socceroos have arrived in Texas ahead of their clash with Egypt on Saturday morning. Reports plenty of Aussie fans have delayed their trip home to watch the game. Midfielder Aiden Hristich says the support has been amazing.
5: The whole stadium is green and gold everywhere, right? So those yellow shirts, obviously, it does just look like a yellow shirt in the stands, but it means a lot to us. If you haven't booked your flight, get it booked.
0: Mexico has defeated Ecuador 2-0 to move into the round of 16. France beat Sweden 3-0, while Norway defeated Ivory Coast 2-1. Basketball legend LeBron James has confirmed he's leaving the LA Lakers after eight seasons with the NBA club. Australian Independent Radio News.

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1: I'm Alan Baskin. Federal Parliament has paid tribute to Professor Richard Scollier with his family welcomed to the chamber. The 59-year-old recently died after a battle with brain cancer. He took part in an experimental treatment that prolonged his life for 3 years. Prime Minister Anthony Albanese has told Parliament Professor Scollier's research leaves a great legacy.
2: Richard was on what he so gently called his uncertain path. But he travelled it with determination and a grace that never ceased.

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G'day folks, it's Shane Jacobson. 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

0: power and double the fine to $99 million. Labor had been banking on the coalition to pass the legislation before the winter break. The timeline will be extended. The WA Premier says the government's keeping a close eye on the emergence of bird flu in the state south. A State Emergency Committee of Cabinet meeting has been held with relevant ministers and departments to assess the rollout of protocols and plans. There have been 4 confirmed cases of the disease in WA and 1 in South Australia. Roger Cook says the government has had time to prepare its response.
1: It is concerning, but we knew it was going to come to Western Australia at some time. And what we've been able to do is to have this early detection, both from the great work of the public, but also from our wildlife sanctuaries. We're going to continue to support them. And obviously we're working very closely with the agriculture industry to make sure that we can protect what is a very important part of our economy.
0: Retail landlords in New South Wales are now required to check tenants are not selling illegal vapes or cigarettes. New laws target landlords turning a blind eye to non-legitimate tobacco operations. New South Wales Health Minister Ryan Park says the offence carries jail time.
2: What we hope is that the vast majority of really great landlords across New South Wales reach out to their tenant, particularly those who may be in convenience stores or in stores that have been lined to selling tobacco, and making sure they're checking and making it clear to the tenant that that's illegal.
0: Former Today Show host Karl Stefanovic has been removed from his new Friday afternoon radio program after just 2 episodes. Network ARN parted ways with the veteran television presenter following his recent exit from the Nine Network. Entertainment reporter Peter Ford says it comes amid backlash over his controversial podcast.
3: If Carl is going down this path where the corporate media, we're covering up secrets and we're not letting the public know the truth, it's very hard to have you put in both camps. If you want to do that on your podcast and then still have a gig on a mainstream radio network, it was bound to eventually cause a problem.
0: This is Air News. The race is heating up for Lachie Neale's signature. St Kilda is set to meet with the Brisbane star this weekend as he continues to weigh up his future. Co-captain Callum Wilkie says coach Ross Lyon would make a good pitch alongside Nasiah Wanganeen-Malira.
4: Obviously, he coached him at Freo, and Ross does have that aura about him. He's quite funny as well, and he can convince a lot of people. No, I haven't had the invite. No, nobody brings me in on anything. Maybe it would be Naz to persuade him, but whatever the speculation is, we'll leave it up to Ross and the list managers to go after whoever.
0: The Broncos NRLW squad launched their 2026 season against the Cowboys in round 1 as part of Saturday night NRL doubleheader at Suncorp Stadium. Veteran Ali Brigginshaw says she's feeling fitter than ever heading into her final season.
5: There's nothing too sore in the body, so that's what makes me think maybe it shouldn't be the last year, but I do know that, you know, I'm content with everything I've been able to do in the game, and I'm very confident with this group and how good of a year we're going to have.
0: Brisbane is set to host Davis Cup tennis for the first time in almost a decade, with Australia to take on Poland at Pat Rafter Arena in September. It's the 3rd major sporting event announced for Brisbane in just days, joining the 2-game Socceroos series against Brazil and the Anzac Bledisloe tests. Australian Independent Radio News.
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10: 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Weather.
11: Well, today we're in for a partly cloudy Thursday. It's going to be quite mild, though. 24 degrees, would you believe? Currently 12 degrees in town at the moment. A little bit of patchy fog once again this morning, and a slight chance of a shower towards the south. There's no fire danger rating. However, recommended between 10 to 10, about 10 to 2 today. And for tomorrow, 13 up to 25, partly cloudy.
10: 101 FM. Traffic.
12: Morning, everybody. As we get into Thursday and that flow of traffic through Logan Home, just building already back to the Hyperdome through Slacks Creek northbound, both directions through Beenleigh and Eagleby, and even from Yatley, you got a bit of a heavy run through on the M1. No accident there, which is the good news. Logan Motorway through the Kingston Interchange in Parkinson, a little bit busier westbound direction, and heavier northbound, as you know, the run through on the Mount Lindsay Highway, just getting through the interchange at the Crest Road, Park Ridge Road interchange through to Green. That's under speed. No other accidents. Pacific Motorway already starting to build through Mount Gravatt, and the Gateway just at the merge at 8 Mile Plains under speed as well. Need a tyre or wheel upgrade for your vehicle? 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Phone 3841 6244. Keith for Wheels. I'll keep you moving. It's Jay. More go traffic in 30 minutes.
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Three Dog Night and Black and White. Thursday morning on Logan Cities 101. I'm Peter Carey. It's great to have your company on this Thursday morning. Battle of the Stars coming up again very, very shortly. I really thought that the boys would have had a closer battle yesterday. Let's see how we go with the girls. We'll tell you more about that very, very shortly. A reminder, too, that later on this morning, we'll let you know what's happening with the celebrities celebrating their special days today. Have a look at some of the events that happened on the second day of July in years long gone. Plus, we'll bring you all the latest news, weather, and go traffic. But right now, let's get back to the music on Logan Cities 101.

0: I've got a crush on all of our listeners out there. Thanks for joining us. Here is Logan Cities 101. And hello to some of our early risers. You know what? We should start forming a club, I reckon. I might have to talk to the management about that. Hello to the Bugs team today. Hope you guys have a great Thursday. G'day, Glenn and Rebecca, Sydney and Shane. Hope that Thursday's a great day for not just for you, but all of the listeners to 101 this morning.
1: Community Action.
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0: So we kicked off on Monday with our dancing theme with ABBA and the Bee Gees. Tuesday, we went back to the 60s with Kathy Kirby and the Drifters. Yesterday, Battle of the Boys between Bruce Springsteen and Lionel Richie. And today, we're going to go back to the disco era. Oh, gosh, I'd love a penny for every time I played one of these two songs at the discos with the flashing floors and the glass balls up there in the sky and the lights shine. Anyway, I digress. So this morning, back to the disco area. A big disco era, and we have first up Tina Charles.

back to the disco area. Come on, Pete. And we've tipped Tina Charles to go up against Whitney Houston at this dance classic.

There you go, folks. You know what you have to do now. Simply go to the Facebook page. Let us know whether or not you'd like to hear Tina or Whitney at 10 to 8 this morning. It's all part of the Battle of the Stars for Harvey Norman at Logan Home. 20 past 6, Thursday morning at Logan Cities 101.

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1: Air News headlines, I'm Lee Harrison. Making news today, a Taiwanese national's been charged over an alleged people smuggling plot. A boat reportedly carrying a dozen male asylum seekers arrived in far north Queensland on Tuesday morning. A 34-year-old man and a 30-year-old man were detained. The Albanese government and opposition have joined forces to stop teenagers from being eligible for compulsory super. The Greens believe businesses should be forced to pay under 18 super, even if they work under 30 hours. A woman's been charged, accused of assaulting a 4-year-old boy at a childcare centre in the New South Wales Hunter. Police allege the 22-year-old assaulted the child in her care at the facility in Bulwarra. She's been granted conditional bail to face court later this month. And federal parliamentarians have paused to remember the late Professor Richard Scollier. The 59-year-old recently died after a 3-year battle with brain cancer. In air sport, the race is heating up for Lachie Neal's signature. St Kilda's set to meet with the Brisbane star this weekend as he continues to weigh up his future. The Blues will train at Gold Coast Seabus Super Stadium today ahead of next week's Origin decider in Brisbane. And the Socceroos have arrived in Texas ahead of their clash with Egypt on Saturday morning. These stories and more today. This is Air News.
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5: Morning, everybody. That inbound flow of traffic from Logan Home, if you're heading in towards Brisbane, it's really starting to get a fair bit busier. Come on after Slacks Creek, if you can, to the Pacific Motorway, and that inbound run's going to take you about 40 minutes. Heavy up through Mount Gravatt as well, and then in towards Holland Park, not too bad. The gateway through the merge to Mount Gravatt, Capalabar Road, a little busier. No major accidents, plenty of choke points this morning, though, through Heathwood westbound, through Parkinson on the Logan Motorway, up through Nottingham Road on Beaudesert Road, Callumvale's under speed, and the Mount Lindsay Highway to Frederick Street, that one's back to the Crest Road interchange as well. So building conditions for a Thursday. Need a tyre or wheel upgrade for your vehicle? Only one place to go. Sponsor Keith 4 Wheels, 11 Smallwood Street, Underwood. Phone 3841 6244. Keith 4 Wheels, they'll keep you moving. It's Jay. More go traffic in the next 30 minutes.
6: Thank you, Jay. 24 degrees the forecast top for your Thursday under partly cloudy skies. Couple of foggy patches out and about again today, and maybe a very slight chance of a shower a little bit further towards the south, our listening area. Overnight, we're expecting 13, top for your feel-good Friday of 25. It's currently 12 degrees in the city. Weekday morning.

0: Here we have Roxette, and It Must Have Been Love at 19 minutes to 7. And before that, I Don't Want to Love You, But I Do, from Farnsey on a Thursday on Logan Cities 101.
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Joe Joseph and the Falcons. And back to 1979, and we hit and run. Speaking about the 70s, this afternoon between 12 o'clock and 1 o'clock, I have it on very good authority, because Molly sent me a text message this morning, that in the 70s lunchbox, we're going to go back in time, 50 years to 1976. And you'll hear songs from Sherbet, Queen, the Ted Mulry Gang, Rod Stewart, plenty more. So if you want to have a bit of fun and have some great music to enjoy your lunch as well, it's the 70s Lunchbox with Molly after midday today. And that's after 3 hours with Jason Dacey between 9 and 12.

All right. Today we've got the Battle of the Girls, but I have to say, Donna put a little post up on Facebook this morning and she asked the $65 million question. So do you really dance around the studio while these are on? Donna, now that would be telling stories. What goes on in the studio stays in the studio. Okay. Sorry about that. But anyway, let's get back. We've got dancing songs this morning from the girls. Here's Tina Charles.

So the song with the most love will give a spin this morning at about an hour from now here on Logan City's 101. It's the Battle of the Stars with the Disco Dancers this morning on Logan City's 101. We've got more news coming up at the top of the hour.

0: darkest hours. Notably, there was valour in his vulnerability. And through his sincerity, he inspired others, he inspired strength in fellow cancer sufferers.
1: Latest data shows cases of prostate cancer in Australian men under 50 have doubled. Those over 40 with a family history of prostate cancer are urged to start being screened. Mater Private Hospital doctor Sam Davies says early detection is important.
2: So it changes our paradigm in terms of our treatment. So if there's localised prostate cancer, there's different treatment modalities.
1: And two people have been arrested after climbing to the top of the Empire State Building's antenna and unfurled a banner about the power of love. The two balanced on a narrow ledge and appeared to kiss atop the New York skyscraper's antenna. It appears the pair got engaged during the ordeal, one seeming to go down on one knee before they kissed and hugged, the other person taking selfies with an outstretched left hand as if examining a ring. This is Air News. James Hurd has confirmed he's officially in the running to be Essendon's next head coach. The Bombers great declared his strong interest in the role soon after the sacking of former coach Brad Scott. Hurd says he's looking forward to being involved in the selection process.
3: Andrew Welsh and I had a chat on Friday, just letting me know that the process was about to start and that I'd be part of that process. So, yeah, it was good to finally have some contact from the club and have a chat about what the next steps are in this process that we're all looking forward to.
1: In rugby league, the Blues will train at Gold Coast Seabus Super Stadium today ahead of next week's Origin decider in Brisbane. 5'8" Mitchell Moses says the boys have full faith in head coach Laurie Daly, despite plenty of criticism from outside the camp.
4: Such a good person, cares for everyone, and you know, we wouldn't say a bad word about anyone. So he's got our full support and we're right behind him.
1: The Socceroos have arrived in Texas ahead of their World Cup clash with Egypt on Saturday morning. There are reports plenty of Aussie fans have delayed their trip home to watch on. Meantime, England has fought back to defeat the Democratic Republic of Congo, Harry Kane striking twice in extra time to secure the win for his side, 2-1. Australian Independent Radio News.
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8: Well, it should be a partly cloudy day today. Top temp of 24 degrees. Those foggy patches are certainly spreading around, aren't they, this morning? There is a slight chance of a shower in the south, but zero chance elsewhere. Light winds prevailing today. No fire danger rating, but some protection recommended between about 10 to 10 and 10 minutes to 2 this afternoon.
7: 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Traffic.
9: Morning, everybody. That flow of traffic inbound. Watch out around Mount Gravatt at Kessels Road westbound. We did have an earlier accident there. That causes some delays. That's in the northbound direction. Munroobin through towards Bean Lee as you come across Chambers Flat. It's going to take you about 27 minutes. There's not a lot of delay there yet and pretty good. Slacks Creek, the heavy spot from the Hyperdome. You know you're going to get that. And a little bit slower this morning through Ormo to Yatala. A lot of Brisbane-bound traffic coming through from the Gold Coast also. It's worth keeping in mind as it hits our region. Slacks Creek and Woodridge looking pretty good. Parkinson a little heavy on the Logan Motorway. No other accidents. It starts to build through Acacia Ridge, but just as much outbound traffic. Need a tyre or wheel upgrade for your vehicle? Only one place to go. Sponsor Keith for Wheels, 11 Smallwood Street, Underwood. Phone 3841 6244. Keith for Wheels. They'll keep you moving. It's Jay. More go traffic in the next 30 minutes.
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There we have you too, getting our second hour of breakfast underway on this Thursday morning. The Angel of Harlem. Morning, angels. If you've just greeted us after the 7 o'clock hour, well, have we got for you an interesting battle of the stars today? Had the boys yesterday. We've got the girls coming up today. The battle between Tina Charles and Whitney Houston. More about that very, very shortly. We'll take you to the newsroom once again at 7:30. We'll have the latest Queensland news with Lee as we continue with the biggest hits and the greatest of memories. Logan City's 101.

0: fast approaching 7:15 on Logan City's 101. And if you are driving around at the moment, heading off to work, please take it nice and easy, won't you? Some of those foggy patches are a little bit thicker than others. Not quite a London pea super, you know what I mean. But for those of you who are driving around, I know many of the new cars nowadays have the lights that automatically come on, but there's still a lot of vehicles that don't have all those, you know, mod cons. So good tip, put your headlights on, lock the door, and then when you have to unlock the door, you go, there's the reminder to turn those headlights off again.
1: Community Action.
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And I guess you could say it's the battle of the disco queens. Let's go back to the disco dance era. And we've got a battle of the girls today between Tina Charles and this.

So there you go this morning. That's the chance for the Disco Queens, Tina Charles and Dance, Little Lady Dance, or Dance, Little Lady Dance, and Whitney Houston and Dance with Somebody here on Logan Cities 101. And the song with the most love will give a spin in about 30 minutes.

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1: This is Air News Queensland. I'm Lee Harrison. A Taiwanese national's been charged over his alleged role in a failed people smuggling operation. The 34-year-old was arrested at Weipa in far north Queensland after a boat reportedly carrying a dozen asylum seekers arrived on Australian shores. A second man has also been detained as investigations continue. Rail services won't be disrupted during next week's State of Origin in Brisbane after the union withdrew its planned industrial action. Peter Jones reports.
2: In a backflip decision, the unions have agreed not to impact the decider at Suncorp Stadium, with all transport returning to a normal timetable. It comes as Queensland Rail struck a deal with the government, securing a pay rise for 3,000 workers. Queensland Rail says it scheduled 29 extra pre-game services and 21 extra post-game services across the Southeast Queensland network. It means footy fans attending the July 8 clash at Suncorp Stadium can breathe a sigh of relief. Peter Jones, Air News.
1: As new analysis shows Australia's housing market has entered its ninth downturn in 30 years, Brisbane is bucking the trend, remaining in price growth territory. Domain Chief Residential Economist Dr. Nicola Powell says while conditions are softening, Brisbane is still outperforming Sydney and Brisbane.
3: We are actually forecasting by the end of next financial year that Brisbane unit prices are going to be the highest out of all of our capital cities, which I think is such a milestone. And that dynamic just captures the polarising change that we've seen in affordability and price point across Brisbane's housing market.
1: A man will appear in court today following a series of copper thefts in Brisbane's east. With more on that story, Georgina Winter.
4: Police allege the 50-year-old broke into a Hammond business on seven occasions between September last year and June this year. It's further alleged he stole copper wiring before selling it to another business. Officers have charged him with a total 30 offences, including 10 counts of entering premises and committing an indictable offence, 6 counts of fraud, and 5 counts of stealing. The accused has been refused bail and will face Cleveland Magistrates Court today. Georgina Winter, Brisbane.
1: And Brisbane researchers have conducted an 8-year-long study into the burden of skin cancer on Queenslanders. Using a sample of more than 40,000 people aged 40 to 69, the team were able to track the number, type and costs of cancer services used. Professor David Whiteman says there was a very high use of skin cancer services among the group.
5: 71% of the participants had used some kind of skin cancer service. That includes biopsies of the skin, excisions for skin cancers, hospital admissions. So it's a very high burden of disease. It costs about $43 million in that cohort of people just to treat their skin cancers.
1: The sport now, and Broncos rookie Tom Duffy has thrown his support behind Michael Maguire. Speculation over Madge's future has been rife after seven straight NRL losses. But Duffy says he's backing their premiership coach.
6: In my experience, I think every player just wants to know where they stand, and Madge gives you that. So I think that's one of his strengths, and 90% of the players that I've been to at different clubs, all they want is to be told where they stand, and Madge is really good at that.
1: And Reds fly half Carter Gordon is tipped for the Wallabies' starting role against Ireland on Saturday. Queensland teammate Jock Campbell also in line for his first test appearance in 4 years. This is Air News Queensland.
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10: Morning, everybody, as we push in towards the Thursday peak run. 27 minutes to get you through from Woodridge to the Greenslopes region. It's not a bad flow of traffic. It's a bit heavier up through Mount Gravatt, and certainly from Slacks Creek, or trying to get there from the Hyperdome, you've got a heavy run. Better news on the Logan Motorway. Looks a fair bit better there, east and westbound, particularly westbound through Parkinson and Ellen Grove, a little heavier. Heavier spot on Boaters at Road, just after Algester Road to Nottingham, and then it eases off reasonably well. Gateway's busier this morning through Currabee, and once you clear Mount Gravatt, Capalabar Road, it improves quickly. No other major incidents or accidents about. That inbound flow of traffic certainly building for our peak run, but still looking okay. Earlier issue at Kessels Road, Mount Gravatt has cleared. We'll keep an eye on it for you. Need a tyre or wheel upgrade for your vehicle? Only one place to go. Sponsor Keith for Wheels, 11 Smallwood Street, Underwood. Phone 3841 6244. Keith for Wheels. They'll keep you moving. It's Jay Moore. Go traffic in 30 minutes.
11: And it's a partly cloudy day today. Not that you could see much if you've got some fog patches around you at the moment. At 24, the expected top. It's warming up now. It's currently 13 degrees in the city. Weekday.

0: Yes, Mailboy and Her Butterfly on this Thursday morning. 17. That's a rather tender song, isn't it? It's 17 minutes to 8, Thursday morning with Peter Carey. You're on Logan Cities 101. All right, you got a few minutes up your sleeve if you'd like to make your vote count for the Battle of the Stars today between Tina Charles and Dance, Little Lady Dance. Or you want to dance with somebody with Whitney Houston.
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1: I got to a point just a few moments ago and I'm thinking, oh, look, I really can't split the difference because there was about 49.9 against 50.1. And then Colleen came along and made it even. So this morning we have a dead heat between the disco queens. So we're going to play both of the songs for you this morning. First up, here's Tita Charles.

So we had the dead heat today with the Disco Queens. Firstly, we had Tina Charles and Dance, Little Lady Dance. Donna asked the question this morning whether or not I boogie and bump and around the studio while the disco songs are on. Well, I could let you know, Donna, that I'm going to boogie and bump out to the green room, really the kitchen, make myself a cup of tea. And you enjoy Whitney this morning.

Whitney Houston and Tina Charles getting together and joint winners of the Battle of the Stars today. So now we've got to try and make it work tomorrow for a feel-good Friday. I wonder if these two just may make it once again go down to the wire. Save that for tomorrow on the show. But thanks for joining us for the battle this morning. We've got the latest news with Lee coming up after Starbucks.

0: Local health authorities say they all died from suffocation. The federal government is expected to push ahead with proposed laws to increase capital gains taxes on foreign companies. The changes would broaden the 30% tax to include mining, energy and infrastructure assets. And a number of Australian slang words and phrases have been recognised in a new intake to the Oxford English Dictionary. They include yeah, nah, donkey vote, checkout chick, duva and flog. This is Air News. Tennis, and there was another top seed eliminated overnight at Wimbledon. Esports Paul Walsh reports.
1: After a triumphant campaign on the clay at Roland Garros only a couple of weeks ago, fifth seed Mira Andreeva has been defeated in her second round match by the two times Grand Slam champion Barbora Krejcikova in three sets, 4-6, 7-5, 6-4. It was an emotional Andreeva who fronted the press after the match.
2: Yeah, it's going to take some time, maybe a couple of days, and then I'm going to be back to practice for hard courts. I don't know what my next tournaments are going to be.
1: The news was better for Jannik Sinner, Arina Sabalenka, Coco Gauff, Naomi Osaka and Daniil Medvedev, who all booked places in the third round, as did the only Australian on court today, Daria Kasatkina, who was too good for Janice Jen from Indonesia and will now face Osaka in the next round. Paul Walsh at Wimbledon for Air Sport.
0: Harry Kane has saved England as they advance to the round of 16 at the World Cup. Trailing 1-0 to the Democratic Republic of Congo, the English captain scored twice in the last 15 minutes.
3: Gordon picks up on it now for England. Mutsusami getting a toe in. Harry Kane. It's Kane! Oh, wow! Oh, wow! That is so good from Harry Kane!
0: That commentary on SBS. And Bailey Smith and Tom Stewart both returned for Geelong for tonight's AFL clash against Brisbane. Australian Independent Radio News.
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7: We're in for a partly cloudy Thursday today. Once that fog lifts, you'll see more cloud up there. The fog is mainly inland. There'll be a slight shower to the south of us today. There's no fire danger rating. Sun protection recommended between 10 to 10, 10 to 2. Your feel good Friday, overnight a low tonight of 13, top tomorrow 25. The city at the moment, it's 14 degrees.
6: 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Traffic.
8: Morning, everybody. The peak Thursday run, sometimes a little busier than Friday. Today, it's fairly solid, certainly through the Pacific Motorway, Slacks Creek. That's back to the Logan Motorway. Some kind of delays. You say that so nonchalantly, but it's a lot of traffic to fight your way through. And then you've got, from Mount Gravatt onwards, a little busy through to Holland Park. That'd be the worst of it. The gateway around Wishart, a little bit slow, and that Mount Gravatt-Capalaba Road merge. Pretty good through Callum Vale. It's not too bad this morning, to be honest with you, once you get past Nottingham Road, and that flow of traffic through Berrinbah looks okay. Wembley Road, reasonably clear, a little patchy through Woodridge and Kingston, but I reckon there's just as much southbound traffic. Need a tyre or wheel upgrade for your vehicle? Only one place to go. 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Phone 3841 6244. Keith for Wheels. So keep you moving. It's Jay. I've got more go traffic set for you in 30 minutes.
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Back in the day, it was one of the obscure songs that Skyhooks did. After all the rock and roll and the heavy metal and the bits and pieces when they had back in Living in the 70s and horror movies. And there we have All My Friends Are Getting Married. It's the third and final hour of Thursday Brekkie with Peter Carey here on Logan Cities 101. We'll have a look at the celebrities celebrating their special day today. We'll look at some of the events that happened on this date, the second day of July in history, as we continue with more of the biggest hits and the greatest of memories on Logan Cities 101 with The Mentals.

0: It's just turned 8:15 on this Thursday morning at Logan Cities 101. Jason Dacey will be joining you on the other side of the 9 o'clock news from Studio A. And then back in Studio B after midday today, Molly.
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Today is the 2nd day of July, and if today is your birthday, many happy turns of the day from all the gang here at Logan Cities 101. You're celebrating with Imelda Marcos. Remember, the lady had all the shoes? She was the former First Lady of the Philippines between, 1965 and 1986. Still with us, she's blowing out 97 candles today. Tom Springfield was born in London, England in 1934. The English musician, songwriter and brother of Dusty Springfield. Together they formed the Springfields, but he was a prolific songwriter. He wrote I'll Never Find Another You for the Seekers, The Carnival Is Over, A World of Our Own, and co-wrote Georgia Girl. Sadly, he died back in 2023 at the age of 88. Australian jockey Mick Dittman was born up in Rocky. He's 74 today. US fashion model and former wife of Mick Jagger. Jerry Hall is 70. You may recall she married Rupert Murdoch back in March 2016. Margot Robbie, I saw on the news last night, she went to the Toowoomba Hospital and spent some time with all the little kiddies up there. A wonderful person. Margot Robbie was born on the coast, the Gold Coast. She is celebrating her 36th birthday today. And blowing out 87 candles is Lee Graham. Probably better known to you and I as Leapy Lee. He had one hit back in 1968 with this.

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1: This is Air News Queensland. I'm Lee Harrison. A Taiwanese national's been charged over his alleged role in a failed people smuggling operation. The 34-year-old was arrested at Weipa in far north Queensland after a boat reportedly carrying a dozen asylum seekers arrived on Australian shores. A second man has also been detained as investigations continue. Rail services won't be disrupted during next week's State of Origin in Brisbane after the union withdrew its planned industrial action. Peter Jones reports.
2: In a backflip decision, the unions have agreed not to impact the decider at Suncorp Stadium, with all transport returning to a normal timetable. It comes as Queensland Rail struck a deal with the government, securing a pay rise for 3,000 workers. Queensland Rail says it scheduled 29 extra pre-game services and 21 extra post-game services across the Southeast Queensland network. It means footy fans attending the July 8 clash at Suncorp Stadium can breathe a sigh of relief. Peter Jones, Air News.
1: As new analysis shows Australia's housing market has entered its ninth downturn in 30 years, Brisbane is bucking the trend, remaining in price growth territory. Domain Chief Residential Economist Dr. Nicola Powell says while conditions are softening, Brisbane is still outperforming Sydney and Brisbane.
3: We are actually forecasting by the end of next financial year that Brisbane unit prices are going to be the highest out of all of our capital cities, which I think is such a milestone. And that dynamic just captures the polarising change that we've seen in affordability and price point across Brisbane's housing market.
1: A man will appear in court today following a series of copper thefts in Brisbane's east. With more on that story, Georgina Winter.
4: Police allege the 50-year-old broke into a Hemant business on seven occasions between September last year and June this year. It's further alleged he stole copper wiring before selling it to another business. Officers have charged him with a total 30 offences, including 10 counts of entering premises and committing an indictable offence, 6 counts of fraud and 5 counts of stealing. The accused has been refused bail and will face Cleveland Magistrates Court today. Georgina Winter, Brisbane.
1: And Brisbane researchers have conducted an 8-year-long study into the burden of skin cancer on Queenslanders. Using a sample of more than 40,000 people aged 40 to 69, the team were able to track the number, type and costs of cancer services used. Professor David Whiteman says there was a very high use of skin cancer services among the group.
5: 71% of the participants had used some kind of skin cancer service. That includes biopsies of the skin, excisions for skin cancers, hospital admissions. So it's a very high burden of disease. It costs about $43 million in that cohort of people just to treat their skin cancers.
1: The sport now, and Broncos rookie Tom Duffy has thrown his support behind Michael Maguire. Speculation over Madge's future has been rife after seven straight NRL losses. But Duffy says he's backing their premiership coach.
6: In my experience, I think every player just wants to know where they stand, and Madge gives you that. So I think that's one of his strengths. And 90% of the players that I've been to at different clubs, all they want is to be told where they stand, and Madge is really good at that.
1: And Reds fly half Carter Gordon is tipped for the Wallabies' starting role against Ireland on Saturday. Queensland teammate Jock Campbell also in line for his first test appearance in 4 years. This is Air News Queensland.
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10: 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Traffic.
9: Morning, everybody. Starting to ease off for that flow of traffic inbound. From an incident accident perspective, we're going okay. If you are making your way through from Logan Central towards Rocklea, you're best off probably using the Logan Motorway and using that run up through the Centenary Motorway to link up. It's just going to be clearer running for you, about 27 minutes. Just moving through the Slacks Creek area, heavy back towards the Hyperdome. Still, it has been from the start of the morning commute, and a little heavier through from Stones Corner, Holland Park into the Riverside Expressway. Expect delays there as well. Easing through Regent's Park, much better now, and even through Browns Plains. Nottingham Road, once you clear that section of Beaudesert Road, it clears quickly. Need a tyre or wheel upgrade for your vehicle? One place to go, sponsor Keith Four Wheels, 11 Smallwood Street, Underwood. Phone 3841 6244. Keith Four Wheels, they'll keep you moving. It's Jay. More go traffic from 3 this afternoon with Jason.
11: It's 15 degrees at the moment, heading for a max today of 24 degrees under partly cloudy skies. Fog burning away quite nicely now, and maybe a slight chance of a shower closer to the ranges. No fire danger rating, but sun protection kicks in today between 10 to 10 and 10 to 2.

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1: Tranquility Base here. The Eagle has landed.
2: We shall fight on the beaches. We shall never surrender.
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2: So I don't care whether you're happy or not.
5: It's the second day of July. Let's go back to the year 1900 and the second Olympic Games of the modern era opened in Paris. 1956, the King Elvis Presley recorded Don't Be Cruel and Hound Dog. The Wiggles formed on the stage back in 1991. In the year 2001, Liverpool Airport was renamed John Lennon Airport. Steve Fossett, the US multi-millionaire, on his sixth attempt, successfully completed a solo flight around the world in a balloon. It's on this date in 2002 he accomplished that. Venus Williams defeated Lindsay Davenport to, it was the longest women's final in the history of Wimbledon back in 2005. It lasted 2 hours and 45 minutes and Venus came out winner. Chris Munce became the first jockey to ride 100 winners in a Brisbane season, breaking Mick Dippin's record, happened in 2012. And, of course, as we mentioned a bit earlier, Mick Dippin celebrating his 74th birthday today. And let's go back to 1964 when Cilla Black from Liverpool actually went into the Abbey Road Studios and recorded a Lennon and McCartney hit. Well, it was a song that they wrote, but it did become a hit.

0: wonder why they never call themselves cut and paste. Because everybody would have known them by then, wouldn't they? Cut and paste instead of cut and move. The old Sunshine Band number, Give It Up. It's 13 to 9 now in Logan City's 101. Let's have a quick check of what's happening weather-wise for the rest of the week. Partly cloudy today, top of 24. Partly cloudy for your feel-good Friday, 13 to 25. Mostly sunny on Saturday. Cool, though, 8 to 22. 9 to 21, partly cloudy on Sunday. Partly cloudy Monday, 10 to 19. Partly cloudy Tuesday, 9 to 21. The same forecast for Hump Day next week, 21 under partly cloudy skies. So there you have the appraisal of the weather for the week.
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Thank you so much for your company on Thursday. We'll be back for a feel-good Friday break here tomorrow morning. Enjoy the rest of your morning with Jason on the other side of the news at 9 o'clock. And don't forget, of course, tomorrow we'll wrap up our week of dance songs with another Battle of the Stars. So wonder how we'll go tomorrow. Hope you join me there to find out. Till then, enjoy your Thursday.

0: Brisbane star this weekend as he continues to weigh up his future. Co-captain Callum Wilkie says coach Ross Lyon would make a good pitch alongside Nasiah Wanganeen-Malira.
1: Obviously, he coached him at Freo, and Ross does have that aura about him. He's quite funny as well, and he can convince a lot of people. Now, I haven't had the invite. Now, nobody brings me in on anything. Maybe it would be Naz to persuade him, but whatever the speculation is, we'll leave it up to Ross and the list managers to go after whoever.
0: The Broncos NRLW squad launched their 2026 season against the Cowboys in round one as part of Saturday night NRL doubleheader at Suncorp Stadium. Veteran Ali Brigginshaw says she's feeling fitter than ever heading into her final season.
2: There's nothing too sore in the body, so that's what makes me think maybe it shouldn't be the last year, but I do know that, you know, I'm content with everything I've been able to do in the game, and I'm very confident with this group and how good of a year we're going to have.
0: Brisbane is set to host Davis Cup tennis for the first time in almost a decade, with Australia to take on Poland at Pat Rafter Arena in September. It's the third major sporting event announced for Brisbane in just days, joining the two-game Socceroos series against Brazil and the Anzac Bledisloe tests. Australian Independent Radio News.
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7: Thanks very much, Peter Carey, for the More Music Brekkie Show. Lee with the news on a pretty mild July day across southeast Queensland. Bit of fog around, but that's going to burn off pretty quickly, and we're going to warm up to 24 degrees on this day in July, the 2nd of July already, and a slight chance of a shower in the south, but pretty much zero chance elsewhere. Currently outside, it's 16 degrees in beautiful Logan City. Welcome to the Thursday Morning Show. Good to be back. Jason Dacey with you for the next 3 hours. Thank you to Cyril for filling in for me last week. I've got a busy show ahead. I'll tell you about it very, very shortly. Lots of good interviews, but let's go back to the 1980s to get our music underway. You remember the Go-Go's?

Cities 101 FM, and congratulations to England, who won 2-0 today at the World Cup, coming from a pretty dire situation where they were down 1-0 at halftime, but they came back to win 2-1 against the Democratic Republic of Congo, formerly known as Zaire. And we just had a cracking game that Senegal seemed to be leading and winning pretty comfortably against Belgium, but the Belgium fans were really happy because Belgium came back to win by 3-2 with the latest ever winner in World Cup history. That was an extra time. So we're all gearing up, aren't we, for the Socceroos. They'll be playing on Saturday morning against Egypt at 4 a.m. I'm going to set my alarm for that. I was lucky enough to cover 5 World Cups as a sports broadcaster, so I am absolutely loving the World Cup so far. I hope you are too. And let me tell you about the show today. We've got a really good show. 9:30, we've got Ray Lee. You remember her from Push 'Em Up Jill, our country music artist, number one hit across Australia a couple of years ago. Well, she's released a new song. We'll play that after 9:30. She'll drop in and tell us what she's been up to. 10 o'clock, we've got the Mayor of Logan, John Raven. He'll drop in to have a chat about things going on. He's been busy with budgets and many other things. We'll also talk about the Lions, the Broncos, maybe a few political issues on the national stage as well. After 11, we have Jose McLaughlin from Jerry and the Pacemakers fame. He'll be with me for the final hour of the show, and we'll be talking about the Doobie Brothers, who are still going strong today after 5 decades. And you know what? Jose actually has played with the Doobie Brothers on an Australian tour many decades ago. So we'll get some incredible insights from Jose after 11 o'clock. Now, you probably heard from Peter Carey's More Music Brekkie show that it is the birthday today of Jerry Hall. She turns 70. She was born in Gonzales in Texas. And the first time I ever noticed Jerry Hall was in a Brian Ferry film clip from 1976.

0: Yes, Brian Ferry playing on Logan City's 101 FM in that film clip that we all remember from 1976 where the supermodel Jerry Hall wore that tiger print costume complete with a tail, and she provided the background yelps during the chorus. But the irony of this song, Let's Stick Together, that they didn't stick together because they were dating at the time, Brian Ferry and Jerry Hall. But very soon after that, well, you know, the bad news is that Jerry Hall left Brian Ferry for Mick Jagger.
1: I'm too sexy for my love, too sexy for my love, love's going to leave me.

0: Yeah, too sexy for the song, right, said Fred from 1991. The brothers, Fred and Richard Fairbrass. They were from East Grinstead in England in the UK, and this was a bit of a novelty song all those years ago. Well, up next, I'll play Australian Crawl featuring James Rain and the Rembrandts, and after 9:30, I've got Ray Lee. She's dropped in to give us an update on what she's been up to.
1: Community Action.
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0: Logan City's 101 FM, the Rembrandts from the mid-90s, of course, the theme song for Friends, a TV show that we enjoyed for such a long time. It's coming up to 9:30, 17 degrees outside. I tell you, it does not feel like winter. The second day of July, 24 the top, and 25 on Friday. So yeah, it's going to be lovely to be out and about. But if you are out and about, do listen to us on iHeartRadio because you can take 101 FM wherever you go. Coming up shortly, we'll be joined by Ray Lee, who's been on my show several times over the past few years. She used to live in Ormo, but she's now in Victoria. She's made a special trip back to Southeast Queensland to tell us about her new song. That's coming up next on the Thursday Morning Show.
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0: Logan City's 101 FM. It's the new one from Ray Lee on the Thursday morning show, Living for Today. And Ray is here in the studio. She's travelled up from Victoria. Welcome once again to 101 FM, Ray.
1: Jason, thank you so much for having us. It's always nice to catch up with you and be able to come in and have these chats about my music. And you're always so sweet. It's nice. And that's the first time I've heard the song on radio. So, yay, thank you for making that little dream come true.
0: Oh, well, look, we know you so well. You know, you've been on many times over the past 5 years. Can you believe it?
1: Oh, stop it. Has it been that long?
0: It's 5 years.
1: That's crazy.
0: it is crazy. But tell me about the song. Obviously, I'm very familiar with it because I was involved in the film that it was part of.
1: Yes,
0: but it's going to be released tomorrow, right, officially?
1: Officially, not the film, but the song is officially released tomorrow. So it'll be on all streaming platforms. People can go and listen to it however they like to listen to music. But that it's been a long process because I've had it for a few years now. And as an indie artist, I've got to pay for everything. So I kind of have to wait to have the money to do it. But also it's in the film. And the film has been doing the film festival circuit for the past just under 12 months now. And yes, you were there for the cast and crew screening. And thank you so much for being a part of that event. It was so special.
0: Yeah, that was great. It was at the Home of the Arts at the Gold Coast last October, was it?
1: Yeah. So that was, we just finished editing it in time to screen it for everyone because we wanted everyone who'd worked on it to be able to come together and just see what the magic was that we were able to create. And it really was such a special moment, and it's such an important message of support for female empowerment, for women who are taking care of children, and domestic violence, and that the social dilemmas that can kind of come with those things that are in society right now.
0: Yeah, indeed.
1: So we got to do that, and I mean, the song's in there. The film is called Living for Today, and so we kind of got to. It started off as meant to be a music video for this song,
0: right? Yep.
1: It just blew up, and more and more people that we met and told them what we were doing, we just got more and more stories, which just cemented why this was an important topic to do the song and make it about. So we really want to just encourage people that even when things can really feel messed up, that there are little things in every moment, you know, like colouring or watching a TV show or going for a swim that can just help us to keep going and keep taking the next breath and the next step, and to still find joy in those moments rather than always stressing about World War V.
0: Yeah. Well, Living for Today is about a woman who's suffering domestic violence, and you play the role in that short film that I was involved with last year. So it is an increasingly big problem in society, and I mean, your performance as an actress, not just as you know, providing the song, was stunning. I thought it was excellent.
1: Thank you.
0: Yeah, so you said that it continues to be getting exposure at film festivals, and maybe even we might see it here in Logan.
1: I have both my fingers crossed that the Underdog Film Festival will take us on. It is a low budget film. So we got a Gold Coast grant that helped towards some of it, but most of it was based on volunteers and local cast and crew who came together and all put in a lot of time. So we would love somewhere local to be able to premiere the film, and it's been submitted to the Underdog Film Festival. So if you guys are listening, come on, guys, we'd love to have our film there. But it's been doing really well internationally as well. It's had some awards from New York and LA film festivals, and a depth of field, which is more around the social aspects. So, yeah, we've had some recognition, and that's been really encouraging. It's my first time being a producer for a film. It was my first time having a lead role in a film. And so those experiences, I learned a lot, which I'll be able to take into the next project. But I've been on film sets since I was about 21. Been in excess short series and Elvis and a whole bunch of films where I've kind of just been in the background or a little side role, or I've done, I couldn't not tell you how many TV commercials I've done. So it's really nice to be able to do something that I'm passionate about and use my acting skills for a story that I want to tell, and to, you know, be able to do a little bit more, show my acting range as well, rather than just to buy this kettle. You know? but yeah, it's been fun. It was really fun, and I'm so glad you could be a part of it. And everyone who got involved was really passionate. A lot of young, passionate creatives who got involved to help tell this story.
0: Ray Lee is our guest on the Thursday morning show. If you're thinking she sounds familiar, she did have that song, Push 'Em Up, Jill, that I'll play in a minute. Of course, that was a number one country hit. And that's the thing about your career, Ray, is that you do straddle across genres when it comes to music. Mm-hmm. The song we just heard, Living for Today, which is being released tomorrow as your new single, is very different to it's not country rock. It's not a novelty song. It's kind of its own style.
1: It is. I guess it's probably more aligned to me as a singer-songwriter. I actually was in Nashville for a week of co-writes, and I love collaborating with people. And I was there, and it was booked out, and I had, you know, not a lot of money to kind of just get through this week a few years ago. And I had a few cancel on me, and I was kind of feeling a bit sorry for myself. And I thought, you know what? I'm here. I've got my guitar. I'm just going to write a song anyway. So this one was actually a solo write. Not a lot of my songs are solo. Push 'Em Up, Jill was a great collaboration. But it does feel nice, but it's also a bit more scary, I think, when I'm releasing a song that I wrote on my own, because if no one likes it, then I'm responsible. So there's no one else to blame.
0: I know. I mean, it is taking more responsibility. And, you know, you have had that broad experience, you know, being in the Elvis film, for example, and Kid Rock, you had something with him. Is that right?
1: Yeah. Young Rock, NBC Rock. TV series about Dwayne Johnson applying to be a president. Yes, it's a comedy, and it was a lot of fun. And I got to sing Honky Tonk Man as an 80s singer in a bar.
0: One of the episodes. The Rock, not Kid Rock, right?
1: The Rock, yes. Dwayne Johnson. But that was a lot of fun as well. So, you get to do a lot of interesting things. I don't know if they were looking for an actress who was also a country singer on the Gold Coast. I think I'm not sure. If I haven't met anyone else that does both yet. So,
0: and you do tend to just turn up at the right place at the right time with your career, you know, being at the Grammys, right?
1: Yes. Yeah, no, I've had some great experiences over the last few years. I'm a part of the Recording Academy, which is the academy that runs the Grammys every year, and so I get to vote on the Grammys. I also get, you know, the invite to go, because the Grammys is one of the largest private parties in the world. So as a member, I get to go along, and I get to go to all the parties and meet people. And I think you do, you know, you become the average of the top five people you hang around. And if you want to be an artist, getting in the room with people who are really at the top of their game and they're passionate and they're doing it, you can't help but be inspired. So that's been such a fantastic experience for me to be able to do that. And I am hoping to submit Living for Today for Grammy consideration for this year. So it'll be a lot of campaigning and a lot of travel.
0: Oh, great. That's exciting. And of course, your life is always busy with family. And here you are, your husband's here. You've got two of your three kids. You recently moved back to Victoria. You were in Ormo in the Gold Coast for many years. What's that been like?
1: It's been a big change. I mean, I grew up in country Victoria, so I've been farming, I've been growing and cooking and in the garden and enjoying the zero traffic lifestyle. It's quite amazing. You gain so much of your life back when you're not stuck in traffic, I'll be honest. But it's been a big change as far as being around family. It wasn't under the greatest of circumstances that we had to move, but it was a necessity to have to move for safety. Mm-hmm. But I'm so glad that we've made that move, because the kids are really happy and we're all settling in now. And it means as well that I have more support for when I am travelling, that my kids have their nanny and papa and their aunts and uncles around, which has been really nice.
0: Well, the audience want to know, when you said for safety, what do you mean?
1: So I had an experience where someone came to the house uninvited and kind of caused a bit of a scene with the children in the home, and the police got involved, and there's an active court case going on at the moment that is, I honestly, you know, it's a new experience for me. So, I guess we just call it, it's a stalker case, and the police are dealing with it. It's still ongoing, so I don't really know what I'm supposed to say about it, but for safety reasons, you know, I'm not disclosing where I live anymore, really, and just trying to keep a low profile until it's resolved. But I was hoping it would be resolved by now. I haven't been doing live performances either, so it has been, and it's played a pretty massive role on my mental health, which has also been another reason why there's been a delay between my music releases, because this song has been, as you said, it's been ready for a long time. But I've just been working with a therapist and taking care of my mental health, and like I said, gardening, and trying to not let all the big stuff that's been going on stop me from enjoying the small moments and keep moving forward as best I can.
0: Now, if this has triggered something, don't forget Lifeline is 13, 11, 14, because we are speaking about some tough subjects here. Now, Ray, on a happier note, Push 'Em Up, Jill, which we'll play shortly, that story has had a life of its own, hasn't it?
1: It really has. It's just the joke that never stopped.
0: It's opened doors for you, hasn't it? And you know, maybe share a story or two about how that changed your life.
1: I think, you know, it's funny when you sort of sit at home and you listen to songs on the radio, for example. It was very ethereal for me to think, oh, one day my songs might be on radio. Like, that was just never a belief for me as this little country girl kid, and or to see myself on TV, or, you know, it just seems such a far away, distant thing that it would never be possible. So to have a song not only go on radio but hit number one across Australian country radio was definitely, you know, an unbelievable dream. Like, it was so unbelievable, I didn't even dream that would be possible. You know, it's just something that happened. You're like, oh, and but it happened because, you know, I was meeting people at a festival and having a joke, and my mum's a nurse, and I met a nurse, Jill, at this festival, and we're having a joke around, and she sponsored it, you know, and that's kind of been the story of my entire career, if I'm honest. I've met amazing people, and we've just decided to do something together, and people have funded things for me to be able to do what I do. I very much have been sponsored through a lot of what we've done, either through government grants or just through people sponsoring or buying me a coffee through like a Patreon type website. And those things fund me to be able to keep telling stories and keep going out there and doing things. You know, I've got a book that is, I've got to get the funding to be able to publish it properly so that I can release that. And, you know, I've always got all these ideas. I'm a very creative ideas person, and I love telling stories in society, but they take money. And being more mature in my 30s, there tends to be a lot more opportunities for funding and record labels and publishing prior to that. But also, you know, they're looking at numbers, so you need to get your Instagram followers up and stuff like that. So it's always about just doing what I can with what I've got. But it's been amazing to have people come along, like Jill, for example, complete stranger at a festival. She paid for that song to be produced, and she loved it. And it felt like such a gift for her. But then for the whole world, you know, for the whole of Australia to go, yeah, we love this song, this is so us, you know, that was really encouraging. And it's just been a consistent journey of fun.
0: All right. Well, we're going to play it in a minute, but a reminder that Living for Today is out tomorrow. That's Ray Lee's new single. She is here with her kids. They're going to be heading to a theme park shortly. Finally, people want to reach out to you, Ray. How do they do that?
1: Absolutely. Probably Instagram, Facebook is the best. It's at Ray Lee, R-A-E-L-E-I-G-H. AUS. Some people say it's Rayleigh House, but it's just Rayleigh AUS. AUS for Australia. otherwise, if you Google Rayleigh singer songwriter, or it's ray-lee.com, and it's all there.
0: Lovely to see you again. We'll get a photo outside and we'll post that on our Facebook page. But
1: yes.
0: Enjoy the theme park.
1: And thank you. And thank you so much. Yeah. You know, you're absolutely amazing. I always appreciate it. Thank you.

Number one hit for Ray Lee a couple of years ago, playing on 101 FM, the Thursday morning show. Thanks again to Ray Lee for being on my show. I really enjoy our chats. You know, I think she did some training in Victoria to be a radio presenter. She does it so well. So don't forget to check out her new song, Living for Today. And let's keep our fingers and toes crossed that Living for Today will get maybe a place in a film festival here in Logan or in Southeast Queensland, because it really is a very moving and powerful short. So keep an eye out for that. Now, after 10 o'clock, we have the Mayor of Logan, John Raven. He'll join us to talk about all the things going on across Logan City. And to get us to the latest air news, let's go back to the 70s for one Mr. Rod Stewart.